all sounds are going on. Just listen to the general as if you were listening to music. Don't try to identify. Don't put names on. Simply allow them to play with your ears. And let them go. In other words, you could put it, let your ears hear whatever they want to hear. Don't judge the sounds. There are no, as it were, proper sounds or improper sounds. It doesn't matter if somebody coughs or sneezes or drops something. It's all just sound. And if I am talking to you right now and you're doing this, I want you to listen to the sound of my voice just as if it were noise. Don't try to make any sense out of what I'm saying, because your brain will take care of that automatically. You don't have to try to understand anything. Just listen to the sound.

0: So that was Jordan. Hey. So anyways, well, I'm a little loud. There's an echo. Up next, I'm going to Monaco. Okay, I didn't butcher your name.
1: No, you got it, man.
0: So I said it right the first time, and then you were like talking about how everyone like mispronounces it, and I got scared, and I was like, let me make sure I say this right on the microphone.
1: Yeah, you had it right the first time. You were good, man.
0: But anyways, you're here now.
1: Yeah.
0: What's going on, sir?
1: Nothing.
0: Thanks for filling in last minute.
1: Dude, thank you guys for having me, man. Yeah, I love when Jeff hits me up, you know, to play, and yeah, he hit me up last minute and was really cool about it, and so I couldn't say no, especially during this time with, like, limited gigs right now, no clubs open and stuff like that. So, yeah, it's nice to play some music for some people instead of, you know, myself in the living room.
0: Right.
1: Yeah.
0: So... Program's been a thing for a while now. I remember the first time I saw it was Grasshopper Underground. Like, is that kind of where you guys got your start? Or?
1: Yeah, that's kind of where I got my start. Matt was doing Program back at Michigan State, like a college thing. They had Club Rush. They were doing stuff in the basement there, and it was the first like house music night that we had up there. It was all like EDM Top 40 stuff on a big Ted in college like that. So it was the first time that we were doing like house and techno on that campus like that. So it was really fun, and a lot of people joined. I mean, that's how I met Matt, was through these parties. And then once he graduated, I dropped out, and we got, you know, he was doing shows in Royal Oak, and we got together, and you know, he ended up, you know, kind of mentoring me to do the DJ thing, and then that's when we got a residency at Grasshopper, because we really tuned our sound to be, you know, more club-esque instead of, you know, the poppier stuff. So yeah, that's kind of how it went. But yeah, Grasshopper was like our first, I would say, legit residency. Troy was really good to us, you know, when he first got in there, and yeah, man, we had a blast there. We did a monthly there for a long time. Yeah, it was a lot of fun. I'm glad you know that, man.
0: Well, so that's when I first started seeing the name like popping up. So I wasn't sure if that's kind of where you guys started, or if there was a history before that. Or
1: I would say that's finally when we got into like the Metro Detroit scene, you know, and that's when we started, yeah, opening up for a lot bigger names and stuff like that, for sure.
0: Awesome.
1: Yeah.
0: So

0: What exactly is program?
1: Man, I just had this conversation the other day with Matt. It changes all the time. Yeah. But
0: because I know now you guys are it's kind of doing like a live stream thing for you were just DJing.
1: I guess the best way to put it is, you know, we wanted to create a creative outlet for music, really, and for DJing, you know, especially for electronic music. And it turned into a thing that was kind of like, well, we're interested in graphic design. We're interested in video. We're interested in throwing events. We're interested in, you know, a broadcast live stream. So we kind of just do whatever we feel, you know, and
0: put
1: so
0: it under it, the program.
1: Yeah, name. Exactly. Yeah. And that way, if we ever get in trouble, we can just blame program and get out of it. No, but for real, like it's just, you know, it's hard to be creative in Michigan. I feel like there's a lot of discrimination or a lot of hate. You know, people get jealous really quickly if you're happy living a creative life. And so, you know, we use this entity to kind of channel that creative energy through. But yeah, I guess it's an entity. Maybe one day it'll be a record label, you know, but it's a stage name. It's a party name. It's a little bit everything right now. So
0: okay, awesome.
1: Yeah.
0: Now, we got the, Instagram for program up on the video feed, but if anyone is tuning in to the audio podcast or listening to the audio only broadcast right now, do you want to go ahead and share where people can follow, I guess, both yourself and in program?
1: Yeah, you can follow me on Instagram at Will Monaco, MUNACO. I'll be posting probably more music stuff on there, more of my production stuff on there. As for like the DJ and the live stream stuff, that's going to be on the programs page, which is program_DET. I think there's another program in like California or something like that. So,
0: and you guys spell program PRGRM, oh,
1: yeah.
0: Correct?
1: Yeah, I should probably say that. Yeah. No vowels in there. Yeah. PRGRM_DET. And then we started a space cast. We do, you know, once a month, once every other week, not too often, but that's on our Twitch, which is twitch.tv/program.
0: Awesome.
1: Yeah.
0: Any SoundCloud or MixCloud or anything like that?
1: Yeah, we have SoundCloud program, PRGRM, and then I have my own personal SoundCloud as well, which is Will_Monaco, I think.
0: So, okay.
1: Yeah.
0: Are the space casters, those like a regular, is there like a schedule to those?
1: Again, it's more of a, yeah, more whenever of a creative, okay, like when we feel like it, and you know.
0: Okay. But do you guys post on the Instagram page, like when you guys are going live?
1: Yeah, I try to do at least a week of promotion. The last show, we kind of did it last minute through like a mini festival together. It turned out really well, but we didn't promote it too much. But we actually got the most view, the one show we didn't promote, we got the most views on. So it's kind of wild, isn't it? But yeah, we'll promote it on our Instagram and stuff like that, and hopefully eventually get our own website that we were talking about.
0: Sweet.
1: Yeah.
0: Well, is there anything else that people need to know before you jump up there and do your thing?
1: Nothing besides the fact that I hope all my local Detroit dance music friends are listening, and I can't wait to run into them again in a dark room and get a drink with them again. You know, I miss my running into my techno friends, you know.
0: Yeah.
1: Yeah, that's all I want to put out there.
0: So that's the nice thing about doing this is I get to see everyone like one or two at a time, I guess.
1: Yeah, dude, I haven't seen you in like a year, man. Yeah. It feels like a long time. Yeah. I don't like that, man.
0: Yeah. Well, it's funny, even Michael, the owner of Threads over here, he was saying, he's waving. The camera's not on, so we can't see him. But he was saying, because originally, you know, he was just doing the online Discogs orders, but he was like, yeah, I was getting bored. Like, I miss seeing everyone coming into the record store. So
1: I bet, man, especially something like records where it's an intimate situation. It's and you want to listen to it too. It's hard to buy records online, man. So yeah, I can't imagine, but yeah, I really miss the Mandem and I miss all my friends dancing on the dance floor. That's just straight up the truth, you know. And yeah, I hope one day we'll get back to it. We'll get back in the club. We'll get back in these venues, and maybe when we come back, it'll come back as a new wave type situation. Maybe there'll be some fresh blood in here. Maybe there's some fresh music in here. I hope there's a lot more local Detroit music that comes out too after, you know, once this club opens. I think I'm hoping that there's, you know, like me, there's a lot of people itching and hungry to like get their music back out there. So I'm hoping some good comes out of this, you know.
0: Well, why don't we you go ahead and jump up there and get ready to do your thing. Just give me a nod when you're ready.

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1: Now, slowly come together in the heart.
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Also, of course, huge thank you to Detroit Threads for hosting us each and every Thursday night. Thank you to our past hosts as well, Urban Bean Co. and Grand Trunk Club. Also, a huge thank you to the guy responsible for all the archived episodes, Mr. Jeff Adoom out in California. Got a little bit of 313.fm news, but first, one thing I want to mention, starting now, because it's 9 o'clock,

Well, yeah, cjam.ca, and yeah. I lost my background music. There we go. Of course, also about to happen very soon at 9 o'clock as well. If you follow the 313.fm Facebook page, or if you were a fan of the Mix with Bam back in the day, it's coming back. No longer on WHFR, but right here on 313.fm. Bam's House Party. Today is going to be the first episode. It's going to be an intoxicating trance episode, I guess. So excited for that. I'm actually going to head over there and chat with them as well and during their broadcast. So yeah, brand new show to 313.fm, Bam's House Party. Going to be every Thursday night after this show airs at 9 p.m. And kind of mentioned it a little earlier, but didn't really give too much of a mention of it. On Friday as well, there's also a new show, the Deezer Cast, which is Diaspora Records, and I guess the label that they were working with in Spain has some other things going on, so they're going to start working with another label as well. But that one airs every Friday. I think it's 3 p.m. Detroit time, 3 to 6, something like that. I don't know. Go on our website. The info will be up there soon. But yeah, there's a new Thursday show. There's a new Friday show. Go check them out. I think that's going to do it for the night. If you are tuned into the video recording or video broadcast right now, you will have to stop it and go back to 313.fm and click on the audio broadcast, as the new show is just going to be audio only for the time being, but might eventually get to do some video on it. But if you are on the audio only broadcast, it should automatically pick up, and you should be tuned into the new show as it goes live here. So again, a huge thank you to my two guests. Peace out. Have a good night. And that's going to do it. Thanks, everyone, for tuning in. Stay tuned for either switch over to CJAM and listen to another mix by Jorison, or stay tuned right here to 313.fm for BAM's House Party. Peace out.

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1: Welcome to Detroit Techno Militia presents The Grid. My name is T. Linder, and in the house with me tonight, representing Nuestro Futuro Records, Underground Resistance, it is DJ Roach. Here's the way it's going to work out tonight. Roach is going to be up first for the first hour, and then I'm going to bring it home in the second hour. This is future music from Detroit and beyond. You're on The Grid. Let's go.

0: This is Detroit Techno Militia Presents The Grid. For the last hour, you've been witnessing the sounds, a true Detroit beatdown from DJ Roach, from Underground Resistance and Nuestro Futuro Records. What's up, man?
1: What's going on, T-Lender? Thanks for having me out.
0: Got a new project going on. New label started?
1: I certainly do. It's called Nuestro Futuro Records. It's an all vinyl label. And you can pick up my first EP online at submerge.com, or you can go into the store somewhere in Detroit. Also, I got some new EPs coming out with local artists such as Vin Grimaldo, Drew Riaz, and Netica TJ. He's from Mexico. And Carlos G. We're working on a lot of stuff here for 2014.
0: Awesome. So, you've been doing this a while, man. You didn't just start DJing yesterday, huh?
1: We used to listen to a lot of The Wizard back in the day. He's also known as Jeff Mills on the radio stations. And we bought our equipment, me and my brother, back in 1988. And we practiced for a long time and came out a year later. And we DJed at a bunch of school parties, house parties in the neighborhood, Southwest Detroit, playing a lot of booty music, Latin freestyle, a little bit of house, a little bit of techno, not too much until it evolved more in the 90s. And then I decided, hey, I like this stuff. I like the electronic crowd appreciates the DJ more, I feel. So I've been in it for the last 5-6 years. I've been hitting it hard. Then I hooked up with Mike Banks and I got my label started, and we're gonna go from here.
0: Indeed you will. I'm really looking forward to what you have in store. So in addition to playing shows, touring, producing, and remixing, for the last few years you've been organizing a festival called Techtroit here in Detroit. It's always a great time with all Detroit artists, all top-notch talent, not to mention it's free. Why don't you tell us a little about that?
1: Yeah, well, Techtroit, I got the idea from Detroit Electronic Music Festival back when that started, because I remember going there and a lot of people missed those days when it was free. But the thing that got me was seeing people there that don't listen to this type of music, and they heard this, they saw the people out there enjoying it, everybody coming together and having a good time, and it brought new ears to this music, and I missed that. And that's what made me think of doing this festival called Techtroit. This 2014 will be my fourth year doing it, and it's all local artists, all Detroit DJs only. It's a free festival. Last year I had Detroit Techno Militia. They were the headliners and they threw down. If you can get there, it's the third week in June. It's going to be awesome. And we're excited about what's going to happen here. We're getting more of the businesses around there involved, and hopefully it gets bigger and better. That's it, Techtroit.
0: We will definitely be there. I want to thank you for coming out and ripping it like you did. A true beatdown from Roach. I'm up next. You're on The Grid. Let's go.
2: I am from Detroit. I am from Detroit. Motown.

Thank you for checking out this installment of The Grid. My name is T. Linder from the Detroit Techno Militia. For the last hour, you've been listening to me. Very special thanks to Mr. DJ Roach, who rolled up in here for the first hour and gave us all an underground Detroit education. Thank you to all our friends, fans, and family out there. Have a happy and safe new year. Since this is the holiday season, we're going to take you off the grid with a little Christmas music. True classic. Let's go.

0: Hey, what's up, everyone? Thank you for... Wow, that was a lot louder than I expected.
1: Damn, dude.
0: We're coming in hot.
1: Yeah, I see.
0: Well, all things... I think... Well, actually, so the first thing I got to say is a huge shout out to John Mulholland, who is doing the Monday show, Monday Fun Day. It was actually, they were on last week. Thanks to them, we are now live on multiple streaming platforms. So instead of if you go to the video stream on 313.fm, instead of just having Slipmat as an option to stream, we now have Twitch as well as a few other options. So if you're one of the people that didn't want to sign up for Slipmat, you can now pick whatever the hell you want to stream on. So I guess that's a good thing.
1: Wait. Let me ask you this. So for those who don't know but want to go on Twitch, is there a link to the station that they can get to?
0: Just go to 313.fm and click on live video, and then it will like give you the link automatically.
1: Okay.
0: That's the easiest way. I don't even know what the, I should know what our Twitch link is, but I didn't set it up, and we literally rushed until 6:55 p.m. to get this all set up, so I didn't have time to look at it. But if people want a direct Twitch link, I will look that up and know what it is next week. It was a little hectic setting up for today. But anyways, if you peeped the stream a little bit ago, you'll know who is going to be our guest, because I flashed it up there for a second. But our guests tonight are coming all the way from Columbus, Ohio. We got Goodwill and Siren. What's going on, guys?
2: What's up? How's it going?
3: Hello.
0: You guys run an event down there,
2: Yeah.
0: Called Stasis, right?
2: Yep, absolutely.
0: So what is Stasis?
3: I'm gonna let you run the point on this one, since my voice is a little messed up right now.
2: Oh, and no problem. So Stasis, we do a monthly. It started off kind of as drum and bass, but honestly, it's just like monthly music. So every month, we do a little jam. It's real cool. We have open decks where anybody can come through, play some music, and then we actually have, you know, people playing. It started off as just drum and bass, but it's evolved into like, it's like, yeah, you want to play, come play whatever you want kind of thing. It was born out of necessity. There wasn't any drum and bass going on, so.
0: Okay.
2: So I fell into it.
0: Because Ohio kind of actually has a drum and bass scene.
2: Oh, absolutely.
0: I mean, we got a little one here in Detroit, but I always hear about like Ohio being the drum and bass spot, at least in America. I know Toronto has a bit of a drum and bass scene up in Canada, too.
2: Yeah. I mean, yeah, it's... Yeah, Columbus is definitely... I mean, Columbus itself is like was a popping little spot for drum and bass. Ohio in general... So, but yeah, the pandemic really changed all of that, made it not as accessible.
0: Okay.
2: So, and that's kind of why we started doing it for ourselves. We lost it, and we needed it. We wanted it. So we made it a point to create an event that we did monthly, and then we run a stream on Twitch every Sunday where we just can play.
0: So does the stream happen, like, broadcasting the event live, or are these two separate things?
2: So...
3: Separate things.
0: Let me get a little closer to the mic.
3: Sorry, y'all, my voice is a little leaving me a bit, but
1: you're on radio. It's not gonna matter.
3: But I'll go back to the pandemic.
0: We can make it sound better. We can throw some
3: bass.
0: No, check this out. There we go.
3: But I was.
0: I'm just kidding.
3: I don't know if I'm
1: gonna
3: be able to
1: do this.
3: He does
1: that shit with me all the damn time.
3: Yeah, I think just going back to the pandemic thing, we kind of grouped together when that happened. That's when we started streaming, and kind of came out of that, actually, where it just became like a bond. We wanted to continue outside of just being on the internet. We wanted to bring it back to a venue where people could come out and hear the music, dance to the music, you know, and be involved in it as well. So, yeah.
2: The event will be broadcast eventually, but for right now, it's like the
0: two separate things.
2: The stream is more so of a Sunday hang sesh with all of our friends, and we just play music, and people get to listen in.
0: Okay, so the live event, where does that happen? What's the venue?
3: That's
0: what
3: it.
0: What night? What day? Time and everything.
3: That's going to be a Double Happiness in Columbus, Ohio, on Front Street.
0: Double Happiness.
3: Mm-hmm. Yeah.
0: Okay,
3: it's pretty cool
0: unique,
3: venue.
0: Unique name.
3: Yeah, it used to be a venue slash. I guess an area where they had like
1: massage
3: food
1: parlor.
3: Well. Not a blue massage parlor. No.
0: Double. Jeez.
1: Get your happy ending, your double happiness.
2: A shot
0: hey,
2: in the shot.
0: It fits.
2: A shot in the shot. So yeah, I think we do it. I think it's as of right now, it's like the second Saturday of every month. And then the live stream, that's every Sunday. Every Sunday, 6 to 10 p.m.
0: Okay, and that's on your guys' Twitch,
2: that's
0: right?
2: That's on Twitch. That's at Stasis614.
0: Okay.
2: Yep. And, yeah.
0: So it's twitch.tv/Stasis614.
2: Uh-huh.
0: Awesome. Oh, yeah. Which is also your guys' Instagram, right? If
2: yep,
0: you want
2: right.
0: to follow the series. Do you guys post about like both the Twitch and the club night on there?
2: Oh, yeah. Yep. Okay. We keep updates. It's like every time we're doing one or the other, we're putting it out there so everyone can see and everyone knows about it.
0: Awesome. Now, if people want to follow you guys like individually on Instagram, where can they do that, or like to follow any other live events that you guys are playing?
3: I can be found at goodwill_isdead on Instagram.
2: Dark. And I can be found on Instagram as Xyren, DNB, but you know XIIREN, DNB.
0: Sweet. And then do you guys have a SoundCloud or MixCloud that people can follow you on as well?
3: I have a SoundCloud. Mine is a little bit. I haven't updated it now for about a year or so, but I'll probably have some mixes up there pretty soon.
2: We'll get there.
0: How do people find that?
3: That's going to be, I think it's the same.
0: Okay, soundcloud.com/goodwill_isdead.
3: Yeah. Try to keep this consistent.
0: And how about yourself?
2: I don't have it. Well, I have a SoundCloud, but I'm in the early stages of learning producing, so I'm not going to talk about that yet.
0: Okay. And then are either of you guys playing any events outside of your Stasis event that people can catch you at?
2: We're kind of getting those lined up. We may or may not be playing proper Chicago in the summer again, like we did last year. Shout out to proper.
3: Ryan Moya.
2: Yeah, shout out to Ryan Moya. Shout out to Ben Proper. Right now, we got that coming, but everything else, we're just trying to get locked in and keep vibing out. So,
0: sweet.
3: Also trying to work on getting some, you know, more talent into Columbus to kind of showcase
2: absolutely
3: the sound a little bit. So that's where we're at the moment.
2: Yep.
0: Sweet. I guess if anyone wants to reach out to you guys about playing a show or whatever, what's the best way to get in contact with you guys? Would it be like the Stasis Instagram?
2: Yeah, message us on Stasis, the Instagram, the Facebook page. I mean, get a hold of us. And it doesn't have to be just drum and bass either. If you want to come to Columbus and play some music and meet some new folks and, yeah, come hang out. Hit us up.
3: Also, if you're a drum and bass DJ and you ever get the hankering to just play music, that's what we want. We want people to come out and just be able to express themselves with sound. So,
2: absolutely.
0: Anybody. Sweet.
1: Well, shit, I see a road trip coming up.
2: Yeah.
0: Awesome. Down to go.
2: Yes.
0: Well, maybe I could do an all 45s drum and bass set. I might have enough.
3: It'd be amazing.
0: I might have enough.
2: That would be sweet.
1: Nah, wait a minute. All drum and bass?
0: Yeah, I might have enough.
1: What, no love for Gettage?
0: I only have like four garage
1: 45s. No.
0: Well, actually, that got really loud.
1: I'm not talking
0: one
1: about
0: of them,
1: for you.
0: Oh. Well, yeah. I mean, you can come too.
1: Oh, there you go. Oh, I'm the fucking afterthought now. Oh, you can come too.
0: I thought we were talking about both of us to like right from the get-go.
1: The way you made it sound, it didn't sound like that.
2: Oh, yeah, both of you. Both of you got to come up for sure.
1: All right. We're good now.
0: One of the 45s I have actually is 187 Lockdown Kung Fu, which the B-side has a drum and bass remix.
1: Yeah, the original, probably.
0: Yeah.
2: Oh, sick.
0: Yeah. Speaking of music, you guys ready to get up there and do your thing?
2: Yeah. Let's do it.
0: Yeah, right, sweet. Let's go ahead and get into this then.
3: It'll work a little bit better than my voice right now.
0: Let the music do the talking.
3: Yes.

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If the music's not there, you can have all the lights, all the little tricks and the jewels and the trinkets that you want. But it, at the end of the day, I think you have to understand that it wouldn't be anything without the music.

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Stuff's about to get crucial. Nah, you know, I want to say some other words and put a little stank on it, but try to keep it PG so that the kids can listen to it, too. Shoot a shout out to all the kids involved, bringing you this good house music, bringing you this funky jack. You know you want more.

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0: I know you don't have like an Instagram at all, but you just have your Facebook.
1: No, page. just Facebook. That's enough.
0: Yeah. You do have a SoundCloud though, right?
1: Yeah, I do. I'm seriously working on putting new mixes up. I have to get with our boy DJ Dan so I can get back over to his lab and, you know, do the damn thing, you know, get shit recorded, throw it online, and, you know, make the people happy.
0: Okay. What is the SoundCloud?
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0: Okay, sweet. And that's JeffrEY.
1: Right. Yep.
0: Sweet. Anything else you want to talk about? Or are you ready to play some tunes?
1: Let's go ahead and do this.
0: All right, sweet.
1: See if I still got it.

0: 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This is Jeffrey Woodward.
1: By providing an amazing array of testing devices for high-level checkout, and at the same time, to present peak musical performances designed for the connoisseur of sound reproduction. Side number one of this stereo checkout record contains technical data necessary to enable you to properly adjust and calibrate your stereo system. The tests mentioned herein may be accomplished either orally or with the aid of a suitable rectifier or vacuum tube voltmeter. It is only necessary to connect the terminals of this voltmeter across the terminals of your speakers. The first sound you hear will be a 1,000 cycle tone at 100% modulation on both channels of 40 seconds duration. Set the volume control in your stereo system at the preferred listening level, or a level to enable you to achieve a convenient meter reading. At this point, balance your speakers for equal output.

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This is Don Pardo, friends, on behalf of TV Tunes, wishing all of you sweet dreams and pleasant tomorrows. And now, our national anthem.

0: So that was Jeffrey Woodward.
1: Hey.
0: So I'm actually going to let him jump on the mic, and I'm going to run over there and swap over equipment for a minute. So, but we have our guest here, DJ Digital One, who will be talking to you soon.

0: check two. All right. Well, we got our next guest. You won't let me introduce you or not, man.
1: Yeah.
0: Our next guest is no stranger to the airwaves of 313.fm.
1: Where am I?
0: DJ Digital One.
1: D1.
0: D1.
1: What's happening?
0: What's up, sir?
1: Glad to be here. Nice set, by the way.
0: Well, thank you, thank you.
1: Mr. Woodward always brings the fire.
0: And just trying to get the kinks out, baby.
1: And the UK garage.
0: Well, I mean, I'm warming up. I mean, I got the Jive Turkey fundraiser coming up.
1: Oh, yeah.
0: Next month, so I got to be on my A game. So this is just, you know, the prelude and everything.
1: Merkage is always good, though.
0: Oh, Merkage is everything.
1: Everything.
0: So what's been happening since the last time you graced our stage?
1: Well, let's see. We did a little of Detectroy. We did a little bit of movement stuff that we had going on. That was all good. And did Flint Drop Fest. That was fun. And just been trying to enjoy the summer. Do a little work on the side and working on some music when I got time.
0: Oh, so you got something coming out soon?
1: December might be the mix time for that. We're doing a mix down probably in December.
0: Full album, single?
1: Three songs.
0: Song EP?
1: Yep, two are techno and one is a tech house sort of progressive kind of thing. Yeah.
0: But, all right. Is it going to be on like your label or?
1: That is will be determined in the next week. We have two possibilities.
2: You said we. Who is we?
1: Oh, a guy that I'm producing with. He's just helping me out, learning how to push the right.

0: How far you want me to go back? I can go all the way back to the beginning.
1: Well, we're not talking grade school, but we're talking musical education wise.
0: Right. Well, I started out DJing, I think, when I was about 15, doing a residency at, of all places, Bonaventure Roller Ring. And from then on, I did clubs all around Detroit, played Motor back when the day was the day, a lot of other places around town, and then went off to school, had some residencies up at Western when I played there, and then, here, Brett, I see if that reads. And after that, we came back from college, played some more areas around town, and just been doing that, man.
1: See, now you said something that's, like, close to my heart, because, like, my second gig, believe it or not, no, my first gig was at...
0: Relatum?
1: No, Roller World.
0: Roller World.
1: Flint. You know, and I had the Sunday, and I had the church crowd.
0: Yes.
1: So I couldn't play rap to save my life. I had to play like jazz and R&B. I mean, it was interesting.
0: I had to do a Christian rock Sunday every once a month Sundays, and boy, that was a toughie. If I ever hear Amy Grant, it'll be too soon.
1: Oh, damn. Well, you know, luckily for me, after that, I went over to this ice rink in Swartz Creek. So at least I was able to play whatever the hell I wanted.
0: Yeah.
1: So that was kind of fun.
0: Nice.
1: So if anyone wants to check out some of your mixes, you have anything online?
0: Sure. You can go to Mixcloud / DJ Digital and the number 1. There you'll find, 15, 20 mixes, about an hour and a half each. And you good? No. Okay, let me give you another one. Stand by.
1: And yeah, that's not to be mixed up with DJ Digital with a J. I know it's the technical thing, you know.
0: We were jiggling wires.
1: You controller folks gotta worry about.
0: Yeah, you know.
1: Oh, I ain't mad at you.
0: Well, that's good.
1: You know, I'll get there one day. I ain't promising nothing, but I'll get there.
0: Right. Anyways, Mixcloud, and you can also check us out. We do a Friday night. It's called Faded Fridays with Deep Sessions. 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Happens every Friday, starting at 7:30.
1: Yeah, I know. I gotta show my face up for that once again.
0: Yeah, you do. The door's open.
1: It's been a while.
0: Has been a while. Anyways, I got a record I want you to play from my collection.
1: Oh, shit. Here we go.
0: It's got the name Jeff Woodward on the label.
1: Oh, hell. All right, I'm not even going to ask. I'll find out when the day comes.
0: For sure.
1: Hey, Brent, by the way, while I think about it, you remember back in the days when we were doing the open decks over at Northern Lights?
2: Yes.
1: You remember L. Boog, right?
2: Yes.
1: Well, not only is he running a successful restaurant over on Livernois, which I can't think
2: the
1: of
2: waffle,
1: the name.
2: The waffle spot?
1: The waffle spot. But he also landed a gig as a board operator on Hot 107.5.
2: Nice.
0: Oh, that's cool.
1: So
2: do you know what time he's on the air or anything?

0: Well, he just got the gig, so he's still learning his way around, but he said that he would have some stuff up soon.
1: Okay. Well, if you know him, go check his socials and find out when you can listen to him on the air.
0: Cool.
2: Yes.
0: Well, you want to get up there and do your thing?
2: I will give that a shot.
0: So, no, it's all right, it's all right. So, Brent, you got anything coming up anytime soon?
1: Absolutely not.
0: What?
1: No, I don't. I don't know. You know what you're
0: talking about. Nothing?
1: I normally don't. I'm DJing a wedding, but that's kind of an invite-only thing, so... I might see it. So it's for someone that's in the electronics scene that's very well known. So it's a possibility I'll see a bunch of people I know there. But if you're not invited, I would probably not show up. Unless wedding crashing's your thing,
0: right.
1: Then by all means, we'll have a party.
0: Get it? I just find it. I mean, a little shocking that you know it's Halloween, like around this time last year, you, me, and Scent, we were doing...
1: but that was also a party.
0: Well, yeah, that's what I'm saying. We were doing Allison and Anthony's party with DJ Scent.
1: Yeah, well, I mean, that's a private thing, too. It is at a club, but I am doing a college night, but also invite-only kind of thing, so nothing that people can come to. Bam said that he liked your set, by the way. Also, you had someone in the UK saying that they really liked your set as well.
0: Oh,
1: tuned
0: really?
1: In from London for the Merkage.
0: Oh, shit. Okay.
1: Also, shouts out to David Champagne. Of course, always
0: DC.
1: Fake Zone. What's up, Fake Zone?
0: I've been hearing about this Fake Zone. I mean, is this like a band or what?
1: No. You're thinking of Deep Fake. Fake Zone is a guy.
0: Oh.
1: He came here to Detroit for a little bit to visit.
0: All right. I don't know if I missed it or not, so...
1: He probably did. He was at the barbecue. He was at Movement. He was at Bang Tech 12. He's all about Detroit. He supports us, and we love him for it.
0: Cool.
1: You ready over there? Yeah? Okay. Well, let's do this then. You are tuned into Planet Funk on 313.fm. This is DJ Digital One.

let the people in. Who's gonna know how to make this house? Only let the people in who know how to make this house.

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0: correctly with the correct amount.
1: During my service in the United States at Congress, I took the initiative in creating the Internet.
2: By any means necessary.

0: is your name, Michael Diamond?
1: No, mine's Clarence.
2: From downtown Manhattan.

0: All right.
1: That's right. We did that to you. We did that to you just now. We made you listen to dead people. No, I'm sorry. Anyway. Welcome
2: to... The Beasties. You better not say nothing against the Beasties.
1: The Beasties. No, we can't. Anyway, thanks for tuning in to Burst Radio. Another wonderful and glorious episode here.
2: Hey, Brent, your system's really low tonight.
1: Yeah. Make your
2: really
1: system
2: quiet. Yeah, I'm system. Jamming everything all the way up as high as I can, so it's not feeding back.
1: That's
2: so.
1: What she said. Thank you.
2: That's what he said, actually. Yeah.
3: Yeah. Anyway, as you heard, tribute to the late, great MCA from the Beastie Boys who
2: Adam
3: passed
2: Yoke.
3: Away
2: Yuck.
3: From cancer. So.
2: Yep. How's that working out? There we go. Much better.
1: Oh, look. Loudness.
2: Yeah. It would have been nice to have that for the first track, but, you know, we roll with it. It's all good.
1: Yeah.
2: Just, you know, I break balls. That's what we got.
1: Hey.
2: Come on over. I got an extra mic over here. Say hi.
1: Is it a butt mic?
2: It has been at one
1: Hey-o.
2: Point. So, yeah, I decided that we never use the DJ over by the mic, so we always need an extra one over
1: we
2: here.
1: We don't need
2: so.
1: That. Yeah. Brent's used to kneeling anyway.
2: Oh, yeah.
1: Ah, that's right.
2: And
3: well, you go from MCA to Brent kneeling. I mean, what the hell kind of segue is that shit?
1: Who needs a segue?
3: Apparently, your ass does.
4: Small yeah. cops.
1: Small cocks?
4: No, mall cops. They drive around in segways.
1: You're an idiot. So,
2: yeah.
1: Hey, by the way, I forgot to mention last week that we did pass 1,000 likes on the book with faces.
3: Like on the interwebs?
2: 20 right now, something like that. 1,025.
1: Yeah, we're over it. So, our little boy's growing. also, 21,000 downloads. That's pretty good, too.
2: Yep.
1: Not bad.
3: Is Alex still number one, or is TP passed him?
1: Alex is number one. Oh, what do you think?
3: Well, we figured TP would have passed him by now.
1: Yeah. No.
2: I think TP was TP and Aaron Carl were the biggest downloads for NDR.
1: TP is the I was going to say the most downloaded after. Since we moved here.
2: Yeah.
1: The most downloaded is Dan the Dancing Bear.
2: Nice.
1: Who would have thought?
3: No
2: awesome.
3: Shit.
1: 665 as
2: right
1: opposed
2: on.
1: To TP's at 275. But still,
2: wow.
1: Yeah.
2: I'm going to have to call him and let him know.
1: Yeah.
2: That.
1: You probably should.
2: He's actually now the man up at Blue. He's running lights up at Blue.
1: Oh, yeah?
2: These days, yeah.
1: So, that's cool.
2: Yeah. I should have taken that job.
4: He used to run lasers there. That's how we met, me and Adrian.
2: Oh, nice. Way back in the day.
5: Like
2: oh, yeah, over there. There it is.
1: What's all that noise?
2: Oh, yeah.
1: Mr. Jeffrey Woodward, 258.
2: Yes. Who is actually Mr. Jeffrey Woodward is going to be our guest for the after party next week after the Octo Red show. That is not it's not showing on the event page because we just figured that out a few minutes ago.
3: All right. So all my UKGs, bring your asses up
2: it's
3: here next
2: be,
3: week.
2: It's going to be Moomba UKG house. It's going to be all kinds of Actually, have you listened to Octo Red stuff, Joel stuff?
3: I should. I haven't.
2: I'm honest. I had no idea what the deal was with Moomba. I had never heard of it before.
3: I've heard of it. I've just never
4: Moomba
3: heard of it.
4: Moomba or Moombaton?
2: Moombaton, Moomba, whatever. I don't
1: That's
2: know.
1: That's right.
3: Yes. Moomba.
2: Yeah. I'm really, really ignorant about it. But Joel came by with Gillespie last week to see Langa, and he dropped me off a couple records. And then I told him, you know, send me a mix. So he threw me a mix on online. He linked me one. And I listened to it, and I was just getting down. It's cool shit. It's just, it's really, you know, I don't even know how to explain it. You're just going to have to tune in next week and check it out. It's really, really cool. I'm really excited about it. It's something new.
4: I've been up
2: and it's like something new that doesn't suck. So
4: speaking of new genres.
3: Unlike fidget.
2: I mean, it's new to me. There's other people that I mean, you know, obviously there's a lot of people that knew about it.
3: Right.
2: And, you know, Desi, of course, was all over that shit already.
3: You know, well, who's, I mean, that's Desi. I mean.
2: Exactly. So he, In the words of the Commitments, he was the first one to get the Frankie Goes to Hollywood album, and he was the first one to realize that it sucks.
1: So I heard it was like dubstep on Ambien.
4: Yep.
2: It's, you know what? You're just going to have to check it out and
1: bring
2: enjoy
1: some
2: it.
1: Ambien.
2: It has a lot of similarities to
4: Latin,
2: dubstep. But
4: it
2: yeah.
4: has a Latin influence.
6: It actually, funny story, a quick tidbit.
4: Heavy.
6: Dave Natta. Invented Moombaton from what I read about it.
2: Mm-hmm.
6: And he did it because accidentally on his CDJ, he had it down, I think, minus 16 to whatever track it was, and it was just slower. And he was like,
2: it's got a lot of really cool influence. It's got some UKG influence. It's got some of course, reggaeton and dubstep and house you know, it was just really, really cool, laid back. It was hit me right at the right moment. So I'm really, really excited about next week, about having him on the show, because it's
3: so we got like
2: it's something other than the big three that I usually book. Right. So
3: I'm just saying, but I mean, is it slowed down? Like, like a DJ Screw from Houston.
2: It's, you know what,
3: you've heard of Screw, right?
2: I have. You know what? He's got his the link up. We'll post the link up. Mm-hmm. He's got a half-hour mix. It's the one that I listened to when I was considering having him come on to do the show. We'll post it up so that way people can kind of check it out and get an idea of what he does. He has a bunch of his own stuff as well. The Gemini EP, which he was spreading around last week, is really, really cool. Gemini. Out on Yo Sucka. So that's we're really, really excited about next week. It's going to be very cool. Our guest tonight is going to be Alistair. All-Star
3: review.
2: Yeah, Alan is going to be our
0: really
2: guest
0: quick
2: tonight. Yeah.
0: If I could, this is actually a good segue when you're talking about the Moomaton, new genres and stuff. I actually got an email from Beatport. It was titled Genres on the Rise.
3: Who?
0: From Beatport.
3: Who?
0: Right?
3: What?
0: Anyways, no, I mean, some of these are kind of interesting, but some of them are just like, what? Like, what were you thinking? But it was like a kind of like a top 10 thing for all these different genres.
2: Disregard anything that says core in it.
5: Yacht
0: right,
5: House.
0: That were top 10, you know, for or the, that were genres on the rise. But anyways, the list was progno, which is, from what I gather...
2: Progressive techno?
0: Yeah, like progressive house with tech house, techno stuff.
2: Okay.
0: Here's a funny one, complexro, which is, it sounded exactly like electro house to me. Maybe it's more complex or something. There's also tech trance, which is obviously techno and trance. Moombaton.
2: Yeah.
0: Bass music, which all of it sounded
5: dubstep.
2: I remember bass music was like
0: it was
3: live.
0: It sounded,
2: back in the 80s, bass music was
0: Yeah, but this all the stuff that was listed on there was like really chilled out dubstep and hip hop.
2: Yeah.
0: Then there's also drumstep, which has been around for a while, which is obviously the drum and bass breed of dubstep.
2: Yeah.
1: I'm just going to go that way.
0: Chiptune, which is like all your 8-bit, you know, Nintendo sounds and stuff.
2: People still try. I mean, DJ Gold has been trying to run with that flag for years now. He's just everybody's just trying to make every. You know, some people just aren't. You got to be like a certain kind of nerd to really enjoy that stuff and to think that stuff is really cool. And I understand that you're probably one of them.
5: Yeah, me too.
2: So, yeah. But yeah, I mean, just,
5: here's like, I rock out to Zelda. I used to hold my Game Boy up to my ear. And just turn it on full blast and just rock out to the music. But you wouldn't even play the game.
0: Here's a good one. There's a Rave Revival. And that's one of the only ones that like I literally could not like nail down like what it sounded like or anything, because it was like so broad. Like there was some like jungle type stuff and there was some like electro house type stuff. Like I don't even know what it
2: sounds like something you just like name. Oh, this kind of sounds like it was 1991, 93.
0: Right.
2: So yeah.
0: And then there's also post disco.
2: Yeah, which house.
0: Right.
2: That's what I was considering house to be.
0: Well, it all sounded like the new disco indie
5: new
0: dance
5: disco,
0: stuff
5: that's
0: already out. Then there was, here's a good one, Yacht House.
5: Yacht House.
2: Nice.
5: That's and my job. That's what
0: that
5: I
0: was actually, it was kind of, it was more
2: I'm thinking
0: like,
2: that's kind of the Yacht Rock
0: well, it was,
2: house.
0: It was more like the old like Daft Punk kind of like, you know, like slower house stuff.
2: Yeah. Guys that wear ass cats.
5: Yacht House.
0: Then there was Chill Wave, which is like chill out and new disco. And then this is the one that really tripped me out. It was Witch House / Drag. And it's called Witch House, but it's nothing like house. It's all this like 80 BPM like trip hop stuff.
2: Well, yeah, progressive house doesn't sound anything like house either. So.
0: Yeah, but at least it's at the same tempo.
2: Ish. Yeah.
0: Kind of.
3: Yeah. What the fuck, man? Everybody's making up all these goddamn names that don't make no damn sense.
2: See, this
3: do
2: is why,
3: something. Do
2: this
3: something.
2: Is why I stick with the big three for the most part. And if I find something, like I said, you know, Joel's he played something really interesting, so we're gonna have him on. So yeah, if there's something interesting that pops up, otherwise, I generally stick with the big three. To
3: Beatport, I tell you what, don't go naming shit. We don't care.
2: You know what? As a matter of fact, Beatport, can you please extract the hard techno from the hard style on your website? Yeah, yeah. They say hard dance and the hard techno and the hard style, which couldn't.
0: There's also happy hardcore.
2: There's really
0: there too.
2: No crossover there. The people that like one of those do not like the other entirely at all. And so there's just like you're not gaining any customers by putting all that crap together. So. That was I don't know, I haven't shot the Beatport for a really long time anyway, so that was one of that was one of the reasons.
5: Take that.
2: Yeah. So you're not getting my nickels. You bastards.
7: You bastards.
2: I feel like somebody should be taking a picture of you right now. Yeah.
3: Hell no, not looking like that, jackass.
5: Can you point me towards the gym?
7: Nice. Where's the beach?
5: Where's the beach?
3: Kissing the guns and shit.
5: Yeah, exactly. Make the beach ball, like, while you're flexing.
3: Well, he'll throw pump. You're up.
2: Our guest later on tonight for the after party, of course, is going to be Legal Alien. He's going to be his first resident mix, so that's going to be really, really cool. So,
5: it's getting hot.
2: Yeah. You about ready?
5: Hot.
2: This is a set that you thought up about 5 minutes before we opened, right?
8: Yeah.
2: All right. Fantastic. You are listening to BurstRadio.net. This is Immerse.
5: Track's hot.
3: Back at it.
9: 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Everything on this record has been designed to meet the exacting standards which you have naturally come to expect. The record itself is made from the very finest Colombian extruded polyvinyl. The center hole has been created to fit exactly onto your spindle with all the precision of finest Swiss craftsmanship. The audio content has been quality graded to give you the finest in listening pleasure. There is little or no offensive material apart from four cunts, one clitoris, and a foreskin. And as they only occur in this opening introduction, you're past them now. You can relax and enjoy this quality product, secure in the knowledge that it has been specially created for the lover of fine things and the man of good taste. Oh, sorry, you can edit that out, can't you?
8: Yeah, no.

0: million ways to die. Choose one. Die.
1: Die.

0: This is side two. If you want to play the record from the beginning, please turn over. Do not play this side if you want side one. This is side two.
1: We would like to apologize to purchasers of the executive version of this record for the peremptory nature of that announcement. The brusque tone was intended for buyers of the cheaper version.
2: Immerse, ladies and gentlemen, live, burstradio.net.
3: Look at that.
2: Yeah.
3: Ripped straight from the BBC. Damn.
2: Nice. Nice picking that one out.
3: Yeah.
2: Fantastic. Our guest has arrived with a big old huge box of records.
3: Yeah. OH10 just couldn't hold his ass up in there too much longer and shit.
2: No kidding. All right. And actually, funny thing is, as he walked in, he opened up the record box, and Mark Moss started digging through. I'm like, you're supposed to wait till after he starts playing before you train spot. He's like all up in his shit. So, yeah. Mark Moss is here. Mark ADM Moss.
3: He snuck in?
2: Yeah.
3: Where the hell is he?
2: You're over here, yeah.
3: Shit. Marky!
2: Yes.
3: What's up, man?
2: He loves Kesha.
4: Mark Moss does love Kesha.
3: Is it Kesha or ketchup?
4: Kesha under in ketchup.
2: Hey, I'd buy that.
3: For $1 anyway.
2: Exactly. While he's getting set up, we're going to have him come over here and do the stuff, yes. A couple different things. A couple program notes. First off, our guest next week is going to be Octo Red.
4: Kesha.
2: Yes, that's going to be very, very cool. Something new and unusual. Yes, Amy's over here.
5: Is that a problem?
2: No, just saying hi.
3: You know we love you, Amy.
6: I love you, too.
2: Our guest on the 20th in 2 weeks is going to be Kevin Reynolds.
4: Ooh. Is that Bert's, Kevin. Bert's
2: that's
4: cousin?
2: That's going to be a live show, too. He's going to be bringing out some PA gear. It's going to be live PA. So that's going to be a hot show. Our guest next week after, actually, first off, our after party tonight is going to be played by Legal Alien. Yes. Next week,
4: we are close to the border.
2: For the Octo Red show, our after party is going to be played by none other than Mr. Jeffrey Woodward.
4: Ooh, yes. The Don.
2: And
3: yes, the Don. The Don will strike again.
2: Exactly.
4: Don of the Dead.
2: May 20th for the Kevin Reynolds show, our after party is going to be played by Max Tkach.
3: Adrian, you're dead to my ass already.
2: Yes. Yeah. So that's going to be awesome, and that will take us up to the Electronic Music Festival. So,
6: Festival weekend.
2: Yes, we will not have a show on Festival weekend, so just come on down here, hang out, party all weekend, either here at the festival, wherever you're going to be. I will, over this next week, I'm going to start booking June, so I'm getting caught back up. I was a little bit behind when I was doing my theater thing, so it's a little chilled out now. So that's why I'm all tired and I stink a little bit today, because we were tearing down the system today. So, join us.
6: No, what up, Mark?
7: Hello.
2: Hey, what's going on?
7: Nothing. How you doing?
2: Doing good. So.
6: Oh, yeah, and then the pub is having, here at the pub, yes. Grand Trunk, at Varan's Grand Trunk Pub at 612 Woodward, Detroit, Michigan.
2: Yes.
6: 48226.
2: Hump Day.
6: Hump. We've got Hump Festival 4Play on Friday, which is our annual pre-festival jit down. We've got Wax, Hax, and Dre headlining.
3: That's Wax and Dre.
6: Wax, Hax, and Dre. That's what I said. We're really excited. So that's Friday. That's and actually, said. Friday night next door at the Motor City Wine Bar is Carl Craig.
2: Really?
3: Ooh,
6: I'm nice. Pretty sure.
3: Royalty.
6: So, and the Motor City Wine is going to be having parties as well all weekend.
2: Nice.
6: So Saturday it's Greg Mudge all day. And then Sunday it's the Low Res guys. Am I correct? And then
2: I think so, yeah.
6: Monday
2: then
6: is the Profound Sound guys.
2: Yes.
6: So,
2: I'll be playing that event. Steve Leroy is going to be playing that. I know Shifty, Mike Amrine is going to be playing that. Jeff Johnson, I believe, is going to be playing that. So, like the whole crew. That's the Monday. Yeah, it's going to be fun. That's my. No matter what, I make that. So.
6: Yep, we're two blocks north of Hart Plaza. We're just a walk away. Come on over, hang out with us afterwards. We've got all Michigan beers on tap, really good food.
2: Yep.
6: So all weekend we'll be open. We'll have a special festival.
2: Doing the kitchen till midnight each of those nights?
6: You know, hold on open? I think we are because we have the diner side. We're serving food on the diner side, and then we have the party on the pub side.
2: Nice.
6: So we're open at 11 a.m. every day. We have food till midnight every day.
2: Awesome.
6: And the bar is open till 2 every day all weekend, so come through. You have to make a stop. It's kind of...
2: Yeah.
6: It's great when I work Friday lunches because all these kids come in with their suitcases. It's like the first stop.
2: Yeah.
6: Like, I got to get the Reuben. Where's the party tonight?
2: Exactly.
6: And whatever, so.
2: Here in the Coney's, that you got to hit it.
6: Right.
2: Town.
6: Yeah, you just got to come and get a beer sample, you know?
2: Yeah.
6: Of course. And then just a reminder about the upcoming Backpacking for Success event. on August.
2: Yeah.
6: Thank you. August 4th through the 5th. And the 5th. Talking too fast.
2: Yeah.
6: I guess slow down.
3: New Center Park.
6: I just talk fast.
2: We're here till 2 one way or the other, so, you know.
6: Well, the show will be ending early, if you let me tell you.
2: Exactly.
6: So fast.
3: At the rate you're going, okay. Yes. Good night, all.
6: Backpacking for Success. Sunday. On August 4th and 5th, New Center Park. 2 stages, 2 days. 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
2: DJs.
6: Yeah, it's going to be a huge lineup, and it's... there's a reduced admission with a new backpack and school supplies because it's for the kids. So come out. And we're looking for sponsors and volunteers, lots of volunteers. So you can sign up at backpackmusicfestival.com.
2: Awesome.
6: And do it. It's for the kids.
2: Yep. We also got this one coming up May 19th, Saturday. It's called Coming Home. And this is a pretty huge lineup. Joey Mazzola. Josh Warner, DJ Psycho, Tom Newman, Mr. Woodward, Adam Caruso, Saul Good, Garrett Dillon, Habitual Offender, Slim, Vinsanity, Enjoy, Biblical Proportion, Duct Tape, and Pontoon Joe. So there's actually a handful of Burst Radio residents in there.
3: So true.
2: Yeah, so that's going to be a really nice party. That's going to be at the Works.
3: May 19th,
2: Saturday. So go check that out as well. And I was just introduced. I was talking with this guy, Drew, here. About this event coming up. This I wasn't aware of because I'm a little bit out of the scene, quite honest to you. But you're here, so why don't you say hi to the folks?
7: Hi, folks.
2: There's this it's Michigan Glass Project, and this is, not to put too fine an edge on it, a bunch of pipes, basically. Is am I getting that right, yeah?
7: Well, not necessarily. We're looking to make fine art. We have a heavy amount of fine glass artists coming out to help us support our community project. What we're aiming to do is, for 3 days, we have 20 torches set up in the Eastern Market, and we'll be doing demonstrations of flame working. And producing these great works of art, which will be auctioned off at the end, and which all benefit the Belle Isle Aquarium.
2: Nice.
7: We're looking for people to come through and just support us in general. We hope to create between $10,000 and $40,000 worth of glass art to be donated to the aquarium. That's our main focus, is making money, crushing it. We understand how to turn our artistic creation into philanthropy, and it's honestly the basis for what we're trying to do is make glass, make money, donate.
2: Nice. And that goes to the Belle Isle Aquarium, which just recently reopened. It's really cool down there. You're going to have musical guests down there. So far you've got Will Sessions, Eastside John, Frank Rains, Sicari, is that how it's pronounced?
3: Yes. Sicari.
2: Sicari.
7: Oh, yeah, Five Elements.
2: Mel Wonder, and Hedy Ruxpin. And you said you have more on the way as well.
7: Yeah, we have more on the way.
2: So there's going to be music down there. There's going to be a lot of cool artwork. So go down and check that out. That is going to be June 15th through the 17th. Where is that going to be again?
7: It's going to be in the Eastern Market. Okay. We're looking for approval from the fire marshal, and then we'll release the spot. But until then, we're
2: cool.
7: Hesitant.
2: Right on. Excellent.
7: Hey, if I could add one more thing about
2: Absolutely.
7: The last party that you announced, Joey Mazzola.
2: Yeah.
7: He's from my hometown. I grew up with the boy. He was in my high school at the time.
2: Nice.
7: And he is boss as hell.
2: Oh, yeah. Yeah, I mean, there's some heavy hitters on this one as well, too. Oh, that actually reminds me. Speaking of DJ Psycho.
3: The Emperor.
2: Yes. June 17th, which is also Father's Day. We're going to be doing our annual multiple birthday event, my birthday. Awesome. Jeffrey Woodward's birthday, Psycho's birthday as well. We're going to be doing some sort of big shebang. At the very minimum, we're going to have our normal deal, and our guest will be DJ Psycho. So look forward to that. We'll have more information on that as it comes. So we're going to be doing some cool stuff in June as well. So check that out. How you doing back over there? Getting there. Awesome. That's what I like to hear. Yes. Yes, I've seen that. This is awesome.
3: Oh, what do we
2: Alex,
3: have?
2: Alex is here with some artwork. That's really, really cool. What's that? You've always had a name. What's Max's sister?
3: Max's sister. Oh.
2: No. He's Alex's brother for sure.
3: Hey, you've upgraded now.
2: Yes,
3: so.
2: Most definitely.
3: Hey, while we're here, I want to introduce Laura. Where's she at? Laura.
8: Come up here.
3: Come up here.
8: Get out of
2: line,
8: girl.
2: Yeah,
3: we got a new member of the Burst family. that I want to introduce to everybody.
6: This is actually my sister from another Mr. LaRose.
3: Come on up here, girl. Baby girl.
6: We go. Laura actually took me to my first rave party.
2: Nice.
6: It was at the Chop Shop. It was a Jen Hollywood party. It was DJ Mixmaster Mike. No, that's...
2: The Beastie
6: Magic
2: Boys.
6: Mike. That's the Beastie Boys. Yeah. God, see, I got MCI in the brain, man.
2: Yeah, I know.
6: No, it was Magic Mike.
2: Okay, yeah.
6: It was at the Chop Shop.
2: Still another badass, but yeah.
3: Come on up here. Don't be shy. We're not going to bite.
2: Well, maybe not till I make no promises.
3: Hey, watch your mouth now.
2: Hello.
3: Hi, beautiful.
9: Hi.
3: How you doing? Come up to the microphone.
9: Okay. Hello.
3: Hi. What's going on?
2: Welcome to the show.
3: Yeah, welcome to the asylum. Please tell us about yourself and what you actually do here.
9: Oh, well, my name is Laura Rose. I'm a Detroit resident. Yay. I also have a collective called Workroom, where we're trying to create a fashion district in Capitol Park to sustain a garment industry.
3: Nice.
9: And I'm a hairdresser. I also work for TG, so I'm a national color educator for them.
2: Actually, Alex is someone you're going to want to talk to as well. She's really into art and design and fashion as well. So.
3: You know, it's nice because Capitol Park is about to make its comeback.
2: Oh, nice.
3: Because there's going to be about 5 buildings that's going to be rehabbed between now and next year.
2: Sweet.
3: So hopefully
2: that's really nice, especially with the garment district in New York having such a hard time and pretty much phasing out. It'd be nice to see Detroit kind of pick up the reins and kind of run with it.
9: Well, yeah, I work a lot with Fatula Lambros, and she has her clothing company here, and the production company that she works for used to be an old tool and dye shop. So when you think about it, like all these people that are losing jobs from automotive with these tool and dyes, they can start making the buttons on her jeans, the zippers. Yeah. You know, that's an easy way to transition over. So we were part of Hatch Detroit, which was a retail contest back in October.
2: Mm-hmm.
9: And we were top 4, so we were in the running for $50,000. So we've just been running, doing like pop-up, little pop-up art things. We did our first one in January at the Dalglish building.
2: Okay.
9: Yeah, right, we had Stephen Robert came out. We had a little bit of DJs. And
2: yep. Now, for the people designers who aren't here, who can't just ask you about it, where can they find out more about what you're doing?
9: You can go to workroomdetroit.com.
2: Cool.
9: And yeah, all of our info's on there, pictures, updates, what we're doing.
2: Excellent. So you're going to have to come back and tell us what's going on, and especially for events and stuff like that. So,
9: thank you.
2: Absolutely.
9: I'd love to.
2: Thank you. Yeah, we're just hanging out here, have some food, have some drinks, and play some music.
3: Like I said, you're part of the family now.
9: Oh, thank you. Yeah. I know, we're friends on Facebook now.
3: Yes, we are.
9: that means a lot these days.
2: Hooray, it's Facebook official.
9: Exactly. Maybe I can tweet you too.
3: Alan. How far? How good are you?
2: Yeah.
3: Okay, we're getting there.
2: Heard that before.
9: Thank you.
2: Absolutely. Well,
3: no, thank you.
9: You're welcome.
3: Thank you. I mean, you can stick around if you want. I mean, I know your beer's downstairs and everything.
9: I know, it's getting warm.
2: Yeah, that's serious business down there.
3: Yeah, go take care of you. go take care of the bubble on you. It'll be there when you get back.
9: I know. Hey, nice. I'm Irish.
2: And actually, I might take a quick minute, even though I'm pretty sure none of them are listening. They should all be passed out by now. I want to congratulate the cast and crew of Spring Awakening at AKT. Actually, I'm sure some of them are still there striking. We actually took down the set today, which is why I'm like all sweaty and smelly today, because I've been working in there all day. But a couple sold-out houses for the first time since we've done that, and just a tremendous show all the way around. Rave reviews. We actually got really good reviews from Michigan Encore. So,
10: yeah, everyone go see it. I can attest. It was a good show.
2: Yeah, we closed last night. What? So, yeah, that entire room is empty. Empty right now. So that's what we did today, is to tore everything down.
10: Go see the next show. Room.
2: Yep. We got student productions coming up and Into the Woods coming in the summer. So I'll be bugging you guys about that. So it's something that I'm involved with, that I'm really proud of, and I'm really proud of the work that that a lot of the actors and artists have done. So even though I'm sure none of you are listening, if you I'll mention it to you guys and listen to the podcast. So good job, guys.
3: Alan, is this your first time DJing outside of Toledo? Are you ready yet?
2: Did you read the directions for that shit? It's no Eckler, but it'll make some noise.
3: It's not a Yuri either.
2: Yeah, exactly. Yeah. There we go.
3: Something's happening.

Present to you something strong.

0: Alistair. Bro. Ladies and gentlemen, live, firstradio.net.
1: Damn. Oh. Our mate from another state.
2: Yeah, Ohio who knew? Is below us.
0: Who knew? Turns out you're actually pretty good at this. Who knew? Yeah, it turns out you're actually pretty good at this. Who knew?
3: Yeah, it wasn't as bad as I thought it would be.
1: Yeah, it was first time outside of Ohio.
0: Nice. So why don't you come on over here? We got a little bit of business we got to do that we skipped in the beginning of the show, which you know how this rolls. So come on over and talk to the folks.
1: You've been here long enough. Bring your ass over here.
3: He's a fanboy.
0: Exactly. So, once again, our guest next week is going to be Octo Red, and the after party will be Mr. Jeffrey Woodward. Tonight, our after party is going to be played by Legal Alien, who is in the house. He's going to be dropping some shit.
1: What's up, Legal?
0: After I get done. Thank you for the mustard.
4: You're welcome.
0: It's not even my birthday yet, man.
4: Hey, better
0: earlier
4: than ever.
0: Yeah, I suppose. Go ahead and put that over there.
4: I have to put these headphones
0: for
4: on?
0: Some, yeah.
4: Well, you know. Had headphones on for 2 hours.
0: Exactly.
5: Ew, my
1: bitch!
5: My fingers smell.
4: Got some cheese.
0: Nice. All right, so you know what we need from you right now, right?
3: Peace and quiet.
0: Yeah,
6: pretty much.
0: We need the drop from you.
6: Better music.
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0: .net. Yeah, exactly. I was like, are you ready? And then you started playing. I'm like, oh, okay.
6: You like that?
0: Yeah.
6: That's what I remember.
0: Yeah, yeah.
6: All
0: fantastic.
6: NewGStraightRadio.com.
0: Yeah, yeah.
1: Wow.
3: Taryn just wants nudes, though.
6: All right.
3: Do you have any JPEGs?
5: I'm waiting.
6: What?
5: You have my number.
3: JPEGs.
6: No, I got RAWs.
5: So I need some GIFs.
6: RAWs.
3: Dogs.
0: You ready?
3: Is this your first time on?
6: No, I'm
1: this
6: like
1: is
6: totally
1: first time out of
6: Ohio,
1: now,
0: is it,
1: remember?
0: Is it the radio station's name that you don't remember, or yours? Yeah.
6: It's hot up there.
0: Yeah, I know, right?
1: Shit, you was working your ass off.
0: You were jumping
1: you
0: around a bit, yeah.
6: Well, I tried to move that fan, but it didn't really. I tried to move Amy's fan.
1: Right. Yeah.
6: But Amy's fan didn't want to move, apparently.
0: Mm. Yes.
1: Okay, all right. We'll take that up with Amy then.
0: Actually, you know what? We were watching the feed over there on abstracttv.com, and that actually looked pretty cool. With you jumping around like an idiot, it was pretty good stuff.
6: Yeah! That's what I'm talking about.
0: Oh, yeah. So once again, I'd like to thank Jeff for coming out and broadcasting. And,
6: yeah,
0: and,
6: dude, I told a lot
0: and
6: of people.
0: And our hot camera
6: watching.
0: Chick.
1: Who's Mandy.
0: Hey.
1: Yeah.
5: Say hi, Mandy.
1: Yes, we want you to say hello.
6: Don't fall off the pew.
1: Oh, damn.
7: Oh. Hi, guys.
1: And she's flexible.
0: That's a good picture right there. All right, so you want to go ahead and do the business so I can go ahead and play?
5: Goes into Brent's fat dungeon.
1: Let him know.
6: I forgot what you people say.
1: Listen, you let him know your name. Let him know you're listening to BurstRadio.net.
0: Yeah.
1: Now remember, the bar has been set high with Tom Linder and...
0: And you.
3: Yours truly.
0: Yeah.
1: Well, yeah. Well, you know, he's imported the imported sweet dick daddy with the imported candy nuts now since he's over in Germany tearing up Trezor.
0: Yeah, no kidding.
1: Right now.
6: You are listening to BurstRadio.net.
1: And you are?
6: And I am Alistair. Yeah.
1: Okay, hell, I think that's all we need to get out of
0: again.
1: His ass.
0: I was just going to like, swim in it.
6: Yeah, I'm burning up.
0: Yeah, that's why we usually do it beforehand. But, you know, you were pretty anxious to go, man.
6: Well, I got here late because of the construction.
0: Yeah.
6: That doesn't help.
5: Oh, yeah.
0: You're fine, man.
6: They don't let you know that they're shutting down 75.
0: Just assume that it's shut down. It's the way we roll.
6: Yeah.
3: There are two seasons, winter and construction.
6: Right.
1: Yeah.
6: Yeah, I should know that by now.
5: Was it backed up near Luna Pier?
6: Yeah.
5: Because I heard they get a lot of tourist activity this time of the year.
6: Like past Monroe, it slowed down onto one lane.
5: Wow.
1: Tourist activity.
5: Yeah. It's all about Hardee's.
1: Yeah.
5: Huh? You have Hardee's down in Ohio, right?
6: It's Carl's Jr. We're in California.
3: Yeah.
1: Well, we got Hardee's here.
3: So anyway, who's got some?
1: You know, I want to touch on something real quick, and this is like
3: I'm
1: a
3: not
1: real,
3: that touch
1: real,
3: yourself.
1: This is a fucking serious issue, man. So let me do what the fuck I got to do.
3: It's cereal.
1: Right? Yeah. Anyway,
6: Lucky Charms, bitches.
1: Fuck you and fuck you. No, anyway, there's DJ who's local and. I guess, you know, he's ending up playing at one of the upcoming parties and everything. But the twist on this is that, you know, even though he's doing this, you know, he's, you know, he practices, you know, violence against women. And I guess, you know, my take, and I want to ask, you know, the people that's up in here, I mean, you know, would you actually respect a person who, you know, who does that to a woman? I mean, would you have any respect for them, period? Would you want them
7: not
1: playing at your party? You know, would you at least want to be associated with that person? You know, Alan, Tarrant, I mean, somebody
7: not
1: fucking
7: at all.
1: Chime in. Shit.
8: No.
7: Not at all. I completely against
8: who is
7: that.
8: Who are you talking about?
7: I have a daughter.
1: I'm not saying any names, but the person we're talking about.
8: They're throwing a party or playing
1: No. This person is playing at one of the events. I mean, the person hasn't paid any dues, you know, but yet you're doing something at the festival at one of these parties. I guess, you know, it's supposed to be your big break or whatever, you know, but yet, you know, you beat up a woman, you abuse a woman.
8: You know what's sad is that I know a number of people you could be talking about.
7: Yeah.
8: And it's more than like two. So
7: the thing I'm thinking of is the sad part about it is the fact that people don't look at that. They're going to look at this person will draw people regardless of their personal life. You know, when I know that you know, I have complete and utter respect for women. I have a 10-year-old daughter. That would piss me off if I found it out. You know, but they don't look at that. They look at the fact
1: right.
7: that it's name. They're going to bring in the greenbacks and, you know.
1: But like I say, I mean, this is a noob. I mean, we're talking about someone who, like I say, hasn't paid any dues.
7: Right.
1: I mean, he's just like a as you say, a splooge stain.
7: You saw that.
8: Dingus
7: I can't
8: head.
7: Believe you saw that. That's hilarious.
1: Right, right. On the map as a newcomer.
7: Yeah.
1: You know.
7: Yeah.
1: And, I mean, I'm just saying, I wouldn't have any respect for anybody like that.
7: No.
1: You know. I mean.
7: If I did prior and I found out, I'd lose it immediately.
1: I mean, because I have two daughters and mine are, you know, my daughters are grown, 23 and 27. But if I knew that, you know, as a DJ or as a man that, you know, you went and, you know, messed with me or my children, I'd try and take your ass out as quickly as I fucking
7: yep.
1: can. You know. So I just wanted to get, you know, kind of like, you know,
7: insight.
1: Your take on this insight. Yeah. You know, because, I mean, that's just not right. Now, I don't think that, you
7: not
1: know, people should actually, you know, associate with people knowing that, you know, you cause trouble against women.
7: Right.
1: I just can't see that.
7: Right.
1: You know.
7: Yep. That's
3: right. But a lot of people won't know that he is doing that unless it's on the flyer.
7: Right. Exactly.
3: So.
7: Yeah,
1: well,
7: most people don't know what goes on behind the scenes.
3: And I bet you he's not named DJ Bitch Slap, so.
7: DJ Slickback, what?
3: Ooh.
7: Oh, snap.
1: Oh. now, Brent, you see where that came from.
9: Wah, wah.
1: You see where that came from, so don't even lump me in with that shit. Not at all. All I know is shit ain't right.
7: You're the man now, dog.
1: You know, all I know is if you know, anyone knew this person's background, take him out. Break his fucking fingers. Don't let him ever fucking play in Detroit again. Let him go somewhere in New fucking Jersey and shit.
7: But see, the sad part is nowadays you could break his fingers and he could still do stuff on his laptop, like push on the elbow, you know.
8: Elbow yeah. buttons. You know. I do it all the time.
10: Hypothetical question. So we talk a lot about paying dues and whatnot. Let's say there's a talented DJ who hasn't paid his dues but can play an amazing set. What then? Should he not, you know, get
1: but
10: good
1: no,
10: bookings?
1: No, well,
10: and,
1: no, I'm saying it, you have to work your way up. I mean, you just can't borrow somebody's. You can't borrow nobody's, you know, MP3s or, you know, what you got on your hard drive. Oh, look, I'm going to steal all of Max's shit. I'm going to play everything that he has. I'm going to go to the club. I'm going to get all the free drinks. I'm going to get all the bitches. It don't work like that. You got to put in blood, sweat, and tears, man.
3: Well, but what if Taryn takes all of Max's MP3s and, no offense, plays a hell of a lot better than he does? It doesn't
8: it.
3: Really...
10: Or he has his own music collection because he's been sitting in his house, bedroom DJing for years.
3: I have Spotify premium.
7: Hey, Taryn,
8: I have YouTube playlists, okay? Like,
3: wait,
8: at the
3: say
8: ready.
3: That again. Playlists.
7: Taryn, I broke my back carrying my records here. Be my guest if you want to take them somewhere else, because that shit hurts.
8: Okay.
1: I mean, what you do? What
7: you if
1: do,
7: you got a dolly.
1: I mean, if what he does still, in the privacy of his bedroom, I mean, as far as playing, don't get the shit twisted, okay? I mean, yeah, okay, you can do amazing set in your bedroom, and I mean, if he does well, like his first gig, I mean, okay, that's a start. You know, but like I say, I mean, you got to work your way up.
8: My first gig
1: from you know, the bottom of the flyer
8: population
1: where you're right next to the Union Seal and shit.
7: I'd rather not know the amazing stuff that you do.
3: Unless you have boobs.
1: That's all that
3: I'm saying. Unless you have boobs, that
8: me
3: doesn't matter.
8: And my
1: that
8: four
1: doesn't
8: pillows.
1: Guarantee anything moves. Either.
3: Yawn.
1: What does that guarantee?
3: You get on the flyer faster. It's a true story. Ask Harley.
7: DJ Bag of Donuts.
3: Harley knows.
8: You get the go-go's. Oh, yeah.
7: There you go.
1: Harley, it's
8: all
1: tell me he's lying.
8: It's
3: if you're, if you have
1: me,
3: boobs, you get on a flyer.
1: Please tell me he's lying.
3: For instance, Heavy Grinder.
7: Oh!
3: You went there. Terrible DJ, but oh, I'm on the flyer because I have a nice rat. It's true. True story.
1: Damn. Anyway, I digress. Harley, are you ready?
9: I am.
1: All right. Ladies and gentlemen, you're listening to BurstRadio.net and Harley from Detroit.

0: You up to
1: hanging out with you, buddy? Yeah, you and Mr. Woodward over here. Merry Christmas!
2: Thank you. Happy Kwanzaa and all that other jolly rot shit.
1: Yeah. What can you say?
0: So this was an interesting booking because I was like, hey, the guest that was supposed to play this week canceled. This was last week, and I was like, hey, I'll do it. Via text message. I was like, yep, we'll do it.
1: Yeah, it just so happened to be around the whole week and be off, and I was like, hey, man, it's been a while, so I want to come kick it with you, man. Here we are.
0: So what's new in your world?
1: Oh, man. You know, not a whole lot. Same old, man. Just, being a pops, you know, still working on music here and there. Just recently moved into a new home about a couple months ago. I would say October. So been getting all that situated and getting all my records back home. And
2: well, you're in the city now?
1: I'm actually in Farmington Hills, man. Oh, okay. Yeah. Yep. So little ways, but, you know, still around. But other than that, man, got a monthly that I'm doing with my buddy Hayes, Mr. Benjamin Hayes, and DJ Bet, Bet Lemos, man. We do a monthly at Old Miami, and officially starting the new year, we'll be doing, it's every third Saturday, I believe, of the month, but we've kind of already been doing, you know, a monthly there for the last couple months. So, but we've been doing like a lot of like the holidays, you know, like the night before Thanksgiving, and we'll be there actually this Saturday, the night after after Christmas. So, but that's been pretty dope, man. You know, we play a little bit of everything. So, I mean, for those of y'all that know what Benji does and Bet does, you know, all turntables, you know, for the most part, all vinyl. Well, I wouldn't say all vinyl, but you know. Mostly vinyl, I'll say that. But not limited.
2: Sweet.
1: You know, so. But yeah, man, we play a little bit of everything. House, hip-hop. And when I say hip-hop, I mean, you know, that realness, you know, Detroit stuff. And classics and, you know, funk. And a little bit of this and a little bit of that, man. So you won't probably hear any 2 Chainz or anything like that. But, you know, no
0: bumpity bump in the club.
1: Oh, you can hear some bump in the club, but you just won't hear that. You know, well, no watching me whip and none of that stuff. So, but yeah, man. But other than that, man, just living. You know, going into the new year, and got a lot of exciting things going on this coming year. So,
0: you started. I know you started doing shirts and stuff too.
1: Yeah, man. You know, I was actually inspired. It was something I did years back with a friend of mine out of Lansing. But you know, kind of left it alone or whatever. But was kind of inspired by the homie Steve, man, Steve Dronas. So you know, he does the scratch life. Yeah, he does the scratch life stuff and all that, man. So. Just kind of inspired me to get back into it and just do my own, you know, for my own logos and stuff like that, and kind of did something by accident, and it kind of took on of a life of its own. So it's really been busy in terms of that. So for those that don't know, you know, I work at the hospital. So yeah, man, I do a lot of like uniform type stuff, you know, for the departments and that sort of thing. And it's actually, it's actually blown up like crazy, man. And it's pretty wild, but yeah, man. But, you know, a little bit of this, a little bit of that, you know, so like everything else.
0: Well, you're also a model for the hospital.
1: No, I wouldn't say all that. I wouldn't say that. It just happened, you know, to have a little photo shoot going on for different departments, and I happened to be in one, man. They didn't tell me they were going to put it on this big-ass banner going, wrapping, you know, around the entire building, you know, on the outside, but...
0: Hey. I'm driving up to visit a friend in the hospital, and I look over, I'm like, dude, that's Nano. like 30 feet tall on the side of the

0: building.
1: Yeah, how do you think I felt when I drove up for work? I'm like, wait a minute. That was never told to me. I thought it was going to be for, like, you know, the screensavers at you know, at the hospital, all the computers and, like, the TVs that you see in the waiting areas. Yeah, I thought it was going to be for that, you know. I didn't think it was going to be on the side of the building, you know what I mean? So, but hell, man, hey, it is what it is. I take it with love, you know what I mean?
2: Right.
1: Shout out to everybody at the DMC working hard. I'm actually supposed to be there tonight, but I'm on vacation and I'm chilling. So shout out to everybody there in the ER doing their thing, you know? So,
2: hell yeah.
1: Yeah, man. It's a very different life than the turntables and DJing and all that stuff, you know? Keeps me grounded. Keeps me grounded. Keeps that paper flowing.
2: Yeah. Do you have anything else coming up other than the old Miami?
1: Let's see. Yeah, well, starting the new year, again, we'll be there for, every third Saturday of the month. And then I'll be doing my regular visit to Lansing on Tuesdays with the fellas down there. You know,
2: are you doing the Neon Tuesdays at Max? Or
1: no, actually,
2: something
1: it's
2: different?
1: Well, it's something different. It's actually right down the road at a spot called the Green Door. It's some homies of mine, man, from Lansing, some guys I came up with, my homie McCoy, Matt McCoy. He's kind of the head of the Scratch Pilots in Lansing, and he kind of, you know, heads everything there. And
2: is that Turntable Tuesdays?
1: Yeah, exactly. Okay. Yep. So, yeah, man, I had a kind of chill out the last few months of the year due to the move and all that, but coming into the new year, I'll be back there. So.
2: Techno is taking over the weekday too now.
1: Yeah, man, it's a really fun night, man. You know, they have usually four decks set up. Sometimes they'll have, you know, a dude on some drums and live painting and
2: wow,
1: guy on the mic, you know, and it's just no holds bar, anything goes.
2: Yeah, I was gonna say, even if you stay in Detroit, you got Techno Tuesdays here at Urban Bean, but you can go all the way out to Lansing and you got Neon Tuesdays and Turntable Tuesdays.
1: Hell yeah. Yeah, man, definitely. But I'll be there actually on the 12th of January.
2: Right,
1: so that's, I think the way we're working that one out is I'll be there every second Tuesday of the month. So
2: okay.
1: The first one will be January 12th with my homie JS, my partner with Dyla. And another guy by the name of Don Black. He's on the radio station out there, man. Really cool guy. Heard he throws down some classics. So, you know.
2: Oh, yeah.
1: And that should be fun, man. So, for those of you guys that are in the area, stop by and check it out. It's free. So, that's dope.
2: Free is always good.
1: Free is always good, man. They got bomb drink specials all night. And
2: how about
1: lots of DJs.
2: New Year's Eve. Do you have any New Year's Eve plans?
1: Yeah, man. I'm about to get live with my little boy, man. Chilling at home.
2: Okay.
1: Yeah. I actually was offered to play at the old Miami. But, you know, I'm chilling, man. I'm going to be with a little man. We're going to be out of town visiting some family. So,
2: okay. You
1: know, just these years, man, I'm kind of taking steps back, man. I'd rather kind of ring it in with my little man than be at the club, you know. So
2: now I know you you do, is it like an annual thing, this tour thing that you go on,
1: you're talking about the Glow Tour thing?
2: Yeah.
1: Well, it's something that I kind of did, or we were doing for the past three summers. We're kind of still in negotiations about this upcoming summer, so not 100% for sure if you know, the contract's going to work out. So, but anyhow, I mean, but yeah, man, it was a lot of fun. It's pretty much like a 5K meets like a dance party rave, if you will, you know. Rather than being real early in the morning, it happens a little bit later in the evening. And you have kind of like party zones that you stop and kind of rejuvenate, you know, get your little rest on and then head on to the next one. Well, where you end up, where the race ends, is a big party zone where they have a full-on stage, and you know, it's a pretty dope setup. And that's usually where we're at. Me and a buddy of mine out of Grand Rapids is usually who I do this tour with.
2: I've seen the pictures, and it's a big ordeal. There's a lot of people.
1: Oh yeah, man. I mean, it's funny because when I first was offered the thing, I was like, you know, I don't know, dude. Like, I don't run. You know what I mean? Like, so, you know, something real different. He's like, let me just show you a video, man. So they sent me a video and of the very first year. And I was just, like, blown away, dude. I was like, wow, all right. Well, yeah, man, I'm down for it. So, you know, the following year, we ended up doing it. And, from that point forward, man, we did it every summer. So, again, we did it for about 4 summers. And again, we're in negotiations for this upcoming summer. But yeah, man, it's a lot of fun, man. It's amazing, dude. I didn't really realize that many people like to run.
2: Run and party.
1: Yeah, man. I mean, the show that we had in Madison, which is actually where the company's based out of, Madison, Wisconsin. That stop right there, I think they have like 5,000 or 6,000 people there, man. It was crazy.
2: Wow.
1: Like, man, so... There's a lot of hype, man, a lot of love, you know. So, big family event. That's the only thing. Kind of had to keep it clean. I couldn't get nasty with the ghetto tech, you know. but it was still a lot of love, man. You know, they enjoyed all the cutting and the trickery and all that stuff, man. They enjoyed Sweet. It well. So, it was cool.
2: Well, what's new with Dyla, your label that you're on?
1: Just trying to move forward, man. We're really releasing music this next year, man. It's kind of been a little bit of a struggle. For both me and Jay, you know, he's actually in Lansing and, you know, had a few things go on in his personal life and as well as me. So, you know, it's just one of those things where kind of trying to balance everything out and really move forward with putting out our official release. I mean, we've put out, you know, freebie stuff on SoundCloud, which has actually gotten really good response, but officially putting something out. So, I mean, you know, I myself, you know, released some stuff with the homie Ryan Stard on Conversion, and you know, we did some remixes together as well. But again, we're all kind of working together to really push forward here this next year with official releases and some vinyl stuff, man. That's really, really where our heart's at, man. Shout out to the homie Jamie Craig. We're working on something too, man. So
2: nice,
1: yeah. So, well, but yeah, man. So
2: I know we got a little bit of a late start, so.
1: Oh yeah!
2: I think I'm gonna jump up there and play some music.
1: Yeah, for sure, man.
2: I don't know. You wanna just gab about whatever?
1: Yeah. Let's see what else, man. Going into the summer, I guess I can announce it here for the first time. I will be playing Charivari, so that's dope. That's very dope. Excited about that. I believe I will be playing Tech Troy with the homie Bet and Benji. I'm not 100% for sure, but I think there was talks about it. So that's dope. Man, I don't know, man. Just staying busy, dude. You know, showing little man how to mix now. Yeah, he officially broke a needle, so he's on his way. What else, man? You ready? All right, let's get funky, man. Stepping up to the decks. We got the whole... What are you going for?
0: Really wax.
1: Get ready to get funky on the wax. The homie, Willie Wax.
3: 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I got something real important to give you. So just sit down and listen.

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And I said, well, I'm going to save this song because I know when we get a chance again to come back, Gangsta's a smash. And it had that vibe on it, so everybody had they, you know, had that vibe that I can do it, I can do it. You know, that love and, you know, breakup thing. I mean, it's easy to get a hit record with that, but one thing I hate to do in records is, like, pimp.

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Look deep into their eyes. 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

0: How's everyone feeling out there tonight? 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I'm feeling hot. I'm sweaty. Your body's just dripping.
1: It's not time.

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Rubber, no doubt. 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Step out. Show me what you all about. Yeah. Fingers in your mouth. Yeah. Open up your blouse. Pull your G-string down south. Then I whipped it out. Yeah. Rubber, no doubt. Ow. Step out. Show me what you all about. Fingers in your mouth. Yeah. Open up your blouse. Pull your G-string down south. Then I whipped it out. Yeah. Rubber, no doubt. Ow. Step out. Show me what you all about. Fingers in your mouth. Yeah. Open up your blouse. Pull your G-string down south. Then I whipped it out. Yeah. Rubber, no doubt. Ow. Step out. Show me what you all about. Fingers in your mouth. Yeah. Open up your blouse. Pull your G-string down south.

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Yeah. Rubber, no doubt. Ow. Step out. Show me what you all about. Come on. Fingers in your mouth. Yeah. Open up your blouse. Pull your G-string down south. Then I whipped it out. Yeah. Rubber, no doubt. Ow. Step out. Show me what you all about. Come on. Fingers in your mouth. Yeah. Open up your blouse. Pull your G-string down south. Then I whipped it out. Yeah. Rubber, no doubt. Ow. Step out. Show me what you all about. Come on. Fingers in your mouth. Yeah. Open up your blouse. Pull your G-string down south. Then I whipped it out. Yeah. Rubber, no doubt. Ow. Step out. Show me what you all about. Come on. Fingers in your mouth. Yeah. Open up your blouse. Pull your G-string down south.

was at? Where my dogs at? Where my dogs at? Where my dog? Where my dog? Where my dog? Where my dog? Where my dogs at? Where my hustlers at? Where my players at?

0: We're back.
1: Well, well, well.
0: That was fun.
1: Willy Wax. Not bad.
0: Thanks. Up next, 902 Hype.
1: Yes.
0: I had to throw some Christmas stuff in there.
1: Yeah. Yeah, I heard.
0: You're just lucky that Ryan wasn't here, because that's all it was going to be. It was all Euro remixes of Christmas songs.
1: Yeah, well, thank God that didn't happen. I'd have been the first one trying to catch the first freight back to the boulevard.
2: Hola. Nice set there, buddy.
0: Thanks.
2: Nice set.
0: But, no, I threw the Quad City DJs in there, though, to kind of balance it off. Some good Christmas music.
1: Yeah. Well, you know, if anything, I would say you're,
0: Mike's messing up real bad. I don't know what it is.
1: Am I still good?
0: No, it's my mic.
1: Oh, it's your mic.
0: Yeah, it's not
1: here. No, I was just going to say, piggybacking off of the weekend you had.
0: Oh, yeah, with the works. Yeah, that was fun.
1: Not just the works, but at the Misfit Toys party, too.
0: Yeah, that was fun, too. Good
1: yeah,
0: food.
1: Food was great, although I wish there would have been enough for me to take back.
0: You should have got up there earlier. Went in for seconds.
1: Well, I did go for seconds.
0: Well, you should have went for thirds earlier.
1: I did go for a third.
0: By then it was gone?
1: No, there was still something left.
0: Oh, okay.
1: No, it was all good. I just wanted, the extra.
0: Oh, see, I only got one plate full, but I got a mound of a plate full.
1: Well, yeah, the cheesecake was
0: I didn't have any of the cheesecake.
1: Oh, man, how'd you miss out on the cheesecake?
0: All I had for dessert was a cookie. I was busy loading up without, the actual food.
1: Oh, and don't get me wrong. Oh, and I gotta give props to the one gentleman who happened to bring the Christmas cookie. Wink, wink, nod, nod. But it wasn't just that I ended up getting as a early Christmas present.
0: No.
1: No, no, no, no. I got a little,
0: What was that? A Mucus channel.
1: Yeah. I'll just say I got a little pack of Rasta pasta.
0: Rasta pasta.
1: I bullshit you not.
0: Yeah, shouts out to Chef Frank. He did an awesome job.
1: All in the same night.
0: Also, gotta say shouts out to the owner of the works. I ended up playing the last set in the front room, and the guy's like, "All right, you have 5 minutes left." So I was just like, "Well, let's close with something that people know." And I forget what it was, just some random house track playing, and I threw Put Your Hands Up for Detroit acapella over it, and just kind of cut it quickly, because the guy was like, all right, it's time to cut it. And out of nowhere, this guy comes up to me, he's like, hey, I heard you Put Your Hands Up for Detroit, I want to hear that shit again, play it now. And I was like, dude, they told me to cut it, like, I can't do anything about it. And he goes,
1: well, they were begging you.
0: I own this place, play it now. And I was like, oh, okay, well, I guess we're going one more song. And one more song turned into two more, which turned into three more. I ended up going until, 5 in the morning, even though I was supposed to end at, 4.
1: Oh, yeah. Plus, yours truly dropping in the...
0: Vootage.
1: The guest drop of Vootage.
0: Yeah.
1: I guess that might be the new thing now. You have a DJ come in and have him drop a record.
0: A record.
1: A record during your set.
0: I'm down for that. January 2nd, you can come do that.

0: I'm hearing some of the balloons may or may not have cash. I don't know. But it should be interesting. So if you're in the area, make sure you come out.
1: Sorry, go. Go ahead.
0: Oh, really? We're good? Oh. Oh, no, no, that was it.
1: Anyways, as you were saying.
0: Oh, yeah, well, there's that. And, of course, my next gig, January 23rd at the Masonic, the third annual Catalina Bass Mixer with at least, I believe, seven stages.
1: In seven?
0: Seven stages.
1: Wow.
0: Yeah, Detroit rave scene is being hell of a with the bass for the new year. So give me until a little later on. I can run down who's who as far as who's going to play there.
1: Sweet. I wanted to mention next week we're going to have Peter Croce along with DJ 1-5 all the way out from Atlanta. I guess he's in Detroit. He's playing a couple shows. I know he's playing at Live coming up sometime soon. Mm. I think it's like the day after Christmas or something like that. January 13th, we got Edison and Chris Rocks. Edison is doing a birthday set. So January 20th, we have Moppy and then someone we're working on a booking for. January 27th is going to be Chris Sutton and Alex Metro. And January 17th is going to be the 150th episode. And now, actually, you can go to burstradio.net and go to the there's pages for each individual show. So you can check out all the shows. And also, if you go to my show, Planet Funk, there's a calendar on there that'll show you who's playing when. So it's kind of cool, I guess.
0: Ooh, nice.
1: The website's updated. It says if this is your first time hearing that, go check it out. You can actually tune in on a mobile device now. You don't have to type in some weird random string of characters to get a direct link for mobile streaming. And you don't even have to download a third-party app. You just go to burstradio.net and click play, and it works.
0: Sweet. Nice to see that Burst has finally caught up with the new millennium.
1: Yeah, something like that. Hey, Warren.
2: Hello.
1: Oh, are you ready?
2: I think so, man. Yeah? Shit, I think I drank too much coffee, man.
1: You had two cups, didn't you?
2: Yeah.
1: Yeah. Good job.
2: Yeah, I'm a fiend, man, when it comes to coffee, bro.
1: They don't have to work, so you're okay.
2: Yeah, well.
1: Although probably at work, you're probably going through a few of them, because you guys work long hours, don't you?
2: Yeah, man, I do, what's it, 9 to 7 a.m.?
1: Wow.
2: Just Tuesdays, Wednesdays, and Thursdays.
1: Okay.
2: Fridays, Saturdays, and Sundays, and Mondays, I'm off and usually somewhere doing what I'm getting ready to do here right now.
1: Hell yeah.
2: So I got the gravy shift.
1: All right. Well, do you want to go ahead and get ready to do your thing?
2: There you go, my man.
1: All right. Well, you are tuned into Planet Funk on burstradio.net. 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

0: Listen, you got any plans for tonight?
1: As a matter of fact, no.
0: Too bad, I do.

Yeah, I want your love.

0: wanted and always leaves you wanting more.
1: I want more.
0: A Puerto Rican lover is all you really need.
1: Yeah.
0: Hot and always spicy, so wild and obsolete.
1: Let me tell it.
0: A Puerto Rican lover is what you must explore. Romance that's really native and always leaves you wanting more.

0: there any more left for me?
1: There's a moment in our lives when we all must be on the mystery of love.

0: So yeah, 902 hype.
1: Thank you.
0: So yeah, that was pretty awesome. Feliz Navidad, my friend.
2: I had to get one in there real quick.
0: Right.
2: Of course, I had to do it with a Detroit native.
0: Yeah.
2: Mr. Feliciano.
0: Gotta say shouts out to 43 Hertz Techno, riding in the chat the whole night.
2: Shouts.
0: So, where are you off to? Going to bed?
2: I wouldn't say all that.
0: No?
2: I'm going to do some kind of shenanigans. What are you doing?
0: I was going to go off the grasshopper.
2: Possibly. What's going on out there, man?
0: Kenneth Thomas.
2: KT.
0: Yeah.
2: All right. I think that may be the plan.
0: Okay.
2: We shall see.
0: Yeah. Sweet.
2: Hey, man, by the way, this... Nice job, man.
0: Thank you.
2: Nice and toasty.
0: Nice and toasty.
2: Christmas cheers going down over here.
0: Hey, Christian, what's going on with House Coffee? Anything cool?
3: I don't really know.
0: You don't know?
3: Yeah. We're talking about January. We're going to book, I think, a couple guests and then have the usual guys a couple times in January. And then February, we'll figure that out when time comes. Just kind of looking forward to the new year.
0: Okay.
3: So it's kind of a crazy time. There's probably like 50 parties New Year's, so we're not going to do anything.
0: Well, you guys picked up a couple residencies, right?
3: Yeah. So we got Matt Trapp and Joseph Dopke, a.k.a. Matthias and Dopke, over at Paris Nightclub every Friday. And then we have a Tump Bar booking, I think, every second Saturday. Pretty sure that's what it is. So
0: it's one of those Saturdays.
3: One of those Saturdays. It's every second Saturday.
0: Okay. Yeah.
2: Word. I'm going to have to check out that new spot. What's Paris? Is that what you said?
3: Yeah, it's dope. Adriel's been doing a really good job with it. Every Friday is just like house and techno. I think he had Stacey Hollax Hale out last time. Some other cool people.
2: Oh, yeah. Cool. Yeah, I heard about it not too long ago, so I'm going to make my way there here soon. I think, what was it? Golf Clap. Those guys were there not too long
3: ago.
2: Yeah,
3: that was real tight.
2: Nice.
3: Yeah, they
2: nice.
3: Did a good job. Filled it out pretty nicely.
2: Sweet.
3: Definitely a later crowd. I think it fills up around midnight usually.
2: Word.
3: So if you wanna be an introvert, come early.
2: Oh, yeah. Word.
0: Oh, yeah. I don't know. I don't really have too much to talk about. January 2nd, come out to the works. I'm playing a set there. Me and Monica Gita are playing a tag set. Should be fun. I don't know how ridiculous it'll get.
3: I'll be there.
0: I'm going to aim for, like, very ridiculous, but...
3: No SpongeBob SquarePants this time.
0: Okay.
3: That cleared the dance floor.
0: What are you talking about?
3: Of two people.
0: Of two people.
2: Ah, nice.
0: Although, Dopke loved it.
3: I loved it.
0: It wasn't, like, Sandstorm last time.
3: That was legendary.
0: Yeah, people
3: that
0: loved
3: was incredible.
0: It.
3: Incredible.
2: Nice.
0: I think we're kind of wrap things up so we can get out of here and get the grasshopper on time and stuff. Go check it out.
2: Word.
0: Kenneth Thomas.
2: Merry Christmas, everyone. Yeah, this Saturday.
0: Oh, yeah.
2: If you guys are in town, if you're not at TV Bar, if you're not at TV Bar or one of the other mini bars that are, you know, throwing a little shindig, come check out Old Miami. It'll be me. Benji Hayes and the homie Bat Lemos, so and my homie Sanook from Grand Rapids. They'll be in town, so come check us out, man. And then I think the 4th, that's a Monday, right?
0: Yeah.
2: I will be over there on the Birds on Broadway with the Deep family.
0: Okay.
2: Doing the Monday nights over there. So.
0: Sweet.
2: Word.
0: All right. Well, I want to say a big thank you to you for coming out and throwing down.
2: Thank you, buddy.
0: Of course, if you tuned in late, you can always catch the set at download.burstradio.net a few days from now. 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Other than that, gotta say a big thank you to Urban Bean Co. for hosting us each and every week. If you've never been here, come down here any day of the week because they have Techno Tuesdays and we're here on Wednesdays and then Thursdays, Short Round brings a couple people out here. They were doing Detroit Electronic Quarterly here, but he's gotten kind of busy with the releases and stuff. I saw that they're already working on the second release. But I guess he's still having DJs come down here, so you can come check that out on Thursdays. And then Friday, every other Friday, is House Coffee. Other than that, got to say a big thank you to Grand Trunk Pub for hosting us for as long as they did, as well as Burst LLC. And cannot forget Mr. Jeff of Doom out in California hosting everything for us. So thanks, dude.
4: Yes, sir.
0: I think that's going to do it. So this track is Border City Bounce by Matt Black on Minus. So check it out.

0: Hey everyone, thank you for tuning into Planet Funk on 313.fm. We got Jay Arthur and Moon Disco tonight.
1: Woo-hoo.
0: What's going on, guys?
2: Yeah.
1: How's it going, everybody?
0: I'm going to get a little closer to that.
2: Going good.
0: Oh, not you. I was talking to Juan over there.
1: Sorry.
0: There we go. Now we can hear you. Anyways, you guys drove from Lansing.
2: Yep. Yeah. We do a thing up there.
0: What's going on in Lansing right now?
2: We're trying to make it happen.
1: Always trying.
0: Is it happening in Lansing right now?
2: Oh yeah. We're getting things done.
0: Okay. What is happening in Lansing right now?
2: Pretty soon I start my patios back up at Spiral every Friday.
0: Oh nice.
2: It's called Evolution this year, and bring a lot of big artists from Detroit, Chicago, Grand Rapids.
0: What nights is that?
2: That's on Friday nights at Spiral.
0: Okay.
2: Nightclub.
0: Nice. Sweet. I haven't been to Spiral in...
2: Oh, yeah, man. I'm going to have to get you out for sure. I'll get you out this summer for sure. It's a patio party.
3: Always okay. It's a good time.
2: Yeah.
0: So,
1: good sound out on the patio.
2: Yeah.
3: Oh, yeah.
0: Yeah. I remember... I can't remember the last time I was on that patio. It's been a long time. So is there stuff going on inside, too, or is there
2: I do the patio. I do electronic music on the patio. There's random other acts, things going on inside.
1: Okay. They have a large dance room with good lights, good sound. Then they have the main bar room and then the patio. Yeah.
0: Patio, okay. Yeah. Yeah. So the patio is like kind of its own separate thing.
2: Yeah,
0: we do
2: straight house techno and stuff like that.
1: You got that thing going on once a month at the Unicorn as well.
2: Yeah, Unicorn, we do that once a month. I just said we do a thing there once a month just to have some fun on Sundays.
0: Okay, right on.
1: John and I have the show with Codes, Iota, Joel Oliver at the Loft.
0: We actually have some tickets you want to give away for that too.
1: We would love to give away tickets and have anybody come out. It's going to be a great show. You know, we're excited because we have a song coming out on Disco Ball Records right the week prior to that, and we're really trying to gain some momentum because we have a lot of good tracks coming out. We had some tracks come out last year, but the lineup that we have is going to be a lot. It's really going to make a mark for us, hopefully. Three or four labels, Treasured Grooves.
4: We have Chicago Skyline, House Chicago Distal, and then we have Treasured Grooves, Groove Ventures, and Disco Balls.
1: Yeah, so those are going to be all of our labels. Yeah. Thank you, John, for that.
4: the tracks that came out, you know, last year, a couple of them were okay, but I wasn't super proud of them, you know.
1: The songs we're going to come out with this year is really our best foot forward. And this is when we're really going to try to hopefully, you know, make our mark, like I said, and really put our best foot forward. I feel like, especially after, you know, the benefit that we had that you, Brent, Jay, you know, came out and we all did for John because unfortunately he was in his motorcycle accident. Really want to gain some momentum, you know. John is a brilliant young man, you know, and to be able to come back after that motorcycle accident and still keep making music, you know, bear with him. Sometimes his speech isn't the greatest, but as far as a computer programming, you know, he's got it on point. You know, he's a major part in Moon Disco, and you know, he's a young man, and I'm not so young anymore, but we try to learn from each other and compliment each other to make a good combo.
4: Yep.
1: That hopefully, you know, people will enjoy our music because, you know, we enjoy making the music for the people as well.
4: Absolutely. I can't do it without Juan, and Juan needs me too, so.
1: Exactly.
0: Awesome. Well, Jay, I was wondering, do you, other than the patio thing, do you have any other shows that you're playing coming up?
2: Not booked at this moment, but I do random acts all over the place.
1: Jay's a hardworking man. He's the guy with the best sound in Lansing, got the best lights. You know, he's the guy hustling, and he's always trying to help out to make the scene in Lansing so much better. You know, without Jay in the Lansing scene, you know, it would be a different picture.
2: Yeah, I mean, doing raves since 1999, so been around for a minute.
0: Right on. Is there anywhere online that people can check out any mixes or anything by you?
2: I don't have anything online, but I'm about to make a press pack here pretty quick where I'm going to release to the public where it's just going to have everything that is all as me.
1: John and I are actually working on a mix for Treasured Grooves. It's one of our labels. What's that?
4: Treasured Grooves.
1: Yeah, Gil out in, he's in Utah or is he in Idaho?
4: Idaho.
1: Yeah. He's... He's got some flavor, though. Don't just because he's in Idaho, don't mean he doesn't have no flavor, you know. Gil,
4: really good.
1: Gil knows what he's doing, you know. And he did a remix for us just recently. We just remixed, released on his Treasured Grooves label. It's called On the Block. The Gil remix is tight. They use a sample as real gangster. It's like OG G-House with a really dope sample. You know, with the On the Block sample, with the one that he added with Samuel Jackson, that shit's dope. That stuff is dope.
4: Yeah, it's good. It's good. I dig it. I like it more
1: than ours. Yeah. Ours is dope, you know what I'm saying? But like when he did it, I'm like, oh yeah, that's tight. But yeah, you should definitely check that one out. It's On the Block. It's on TrackSource. You can also look up our anyways, all of our tracks are going to be on TrackSource under Moon Disco. Parentheses US, because there's some other guy that made it one song or two.
4: And then I think there's a mix from 301.
1: 313. Yeah. That was when you did the solo. You did that real hot.
4: That would be Yumi and Jay.
1: Oh, okay.
4: Yeah.
1: I heard
4: that.
1: That
4: is on SoundCloud for our Moon Disco.
1: Yeah. Tight.
0: Sweet. Well, you want to jump up there, Jay?
2: Yep.
0: Play some tunes?
2: Let's do it.
0: Sweet. Well, while he gets set up, I think we'll do the ticket giveaway thing probably when you guys jump back on. Then we'll give away. We have five, so we'll try giving away some. I know I didn't like announce a ticket giveaway or anything, so
1: it's kind of a surprise. I sprung it on you.
0: Yeah. So, but we'll definitely we'll give away at least, I don't know, maybe two today. Yeah, and then we'll do some more when we actually have a little more. Planning for it, and we can get the word out there.
2: Right.
0: But anyways, you ready over there, sir?
2: Yep.
0: All right, cool. Let's do this. And you are tuned into Planet Funk on 313.fm. This is Jay Arthur.

come on, get it.

0: So that was Jay Arthur. Hey.
1: My man.
0: So anyways, up next, we got Moon Disco. What's going on, guys?
2: How's it going,
3: man? Good, good.
2: Happy to be here.
0: Yeah.
4: Again.
0: Again.
3: Yep.
0: We got both of you this time.
3: Yep.
2: Yeah.
3: Yep. It was since the last one was January 2nd or 3rd.
0: I can't remember.
2: Either way,
3: I think we had
0: two where Juan couldn't make it, didn't we?
2: Yeah. One was plowing season.
3: Yeah.
2: I snow plow everybody, and
3: but
2: I do landscaping. So during the wintertime, it's kind of hard to book me because I might be snow plowing for 18 hours in a day. But you know,
3: yeah. The last, what is it, like almost 3 months? It was kind of still a little hard for me just because I was still kind of get back from my accident. So it was very, very hard for me to actually fully speak, but still love making music and performing and DJing. And
2: there you go, my man. There you go.
3: Yeah.
2: There you go. We got good things coming up, though.
3: We got the
2: Code Show with Iota, Joel Oliver at the Loft in Lansing.
3: Yeah.
2: Really looking forward to that. We got a track coming out the week prior to that called Hold Me. Really proud of that track.
3: About 4 days right before the show.
0: Nice. Yeah.
3: I love that track. It's one of my favorite ones.
2: That is his favorite.
0: Yeah. Is it on your guys' SoundCloud or anything? Or?
3: No, it's not.
0: Okay. I was going to try to like pull it up.
2: Yeah, we generally don't like to put our music on SoundCloud until it's released, but we do have... We will play it, though. Most likely will play it.
3: It's Hold Me. Absolutely love that.
0: Awesome.
2: What's up on those tickets? Want to give away some tickets to the show?
0: So I figured maybe what we can do since we didn't really advertise it or anything.
2: I just sprung it on you, man. I'm sorry, man.
0: I have to get the other cable.
2: Coming down with some goodies.
0: Yeah, so hold tight. We're going to do a ticket giveaway here in a second. But
2: stay tuned.
0: Why don't you give some more information on the show? I just put the flyer up. It's with Codes, put on by Further Frequencies.
3: Yep. So the details about that is Codes did a remix of one of Golf Clamp's tracks. He's been doing, you know...
2: He's on Country Club of Disco, so
4: he's
2: blowing up. He's on a great label. Obviously, you know, Hugh and Brian I've had out quite a few times in Lansing.
4: Right.
2: It's a little bit harder to get them out now. They're doing really good for themselves, so, you know. But it's awesome to be able to open up for a Country Club Disco artist, especially Codes.
3: Mm-hmm.
2: Ironically,
3: Codes
2: did a song.
3: A
2: song. We have a song out called Somebody Help Me. He released a track called Dying in 2011 and used the exact same sample. Pretty dope. Great minds think alike.
3: Absolutely.
2: The thing that's great about it is the sample that we used and Codes used as well. It was an obscure disco sample that was made after disco was already on the outs. So when we tried to contact them, the label was actually out of business, which is really cool because, you know, it's like a hidden gem, came out in 1978. Long story short, really proud of that song.
3: It was a fun one to do. The and then the other artist that is playing with us is signed to
2: Iota, Hot Boy.
3: Yep, Tony is signed to Hot Boy. I actually had talked to him about a year ago about one of his tracks that Hot Boy released.
2: We might actually play that tonight.
3: It's
2: unreleased, you know.
3: Very good producer,
2: Iota.
3: Yeah, Iota. He's from the Jackson area, I believe.
2: He's doing a lot of stuff at Grasshopper now. He's doing a lot of good things, man. A lot of good things. You know?
3: Very good guy. Very good at producing.
2: The promoter for Further Frequency, Jake, I've known him for a long time. He does a lot of good stuff, especially as far as Lansing and bookings and stuff like that. He had Poncha Train come out, who just had a track come out on Soul Clap

0: put it out.
1: Yeah.
0: Good house label. Just good to see Lansing come up, especially when it, you know, Jay, for example, everybody else. You know, we really want to be a hero, not hero with quotes,
1: right,
0: for Lansing, because we really are in the middle of Detroit and Chicago, which we are blessed to be able to have, being in the middle of such good music culture in the house and techno, and kind of bringing them together, especially for the state of Michigan and everything else, because like, we've been doing this for years. Yeah. John and I have been working together for years, trying to make the music culture in Lansing so much more evolved, and to have the audience be more receptive. You know, obviously here in Chicago, and not here in Chicago, but here in Detroit and in Chicago as well, you know, people are a lot more receptive, and it's a lot easier to win them over. You know, John and I, especially Jay too as well, you know, we've all been trying to incorporate this house music, this disco, this electronic music culture to Lansing, and bring it up. You know, we're not just doing this because of selfish reasons. You know, it really is about the music for us and bringing up the culture. And if we can be a part of that, you know, at the ground level, that's what we really want to do. We want to bring people to 313 FM. We want to bring Detroit up. We want to bring Grand Rapids. We want to bring Kalamazoo, Battle Creek, Lansing. So if we can help further that, that's what we're all about, you know, because it's all about the music, and it's all about enlightening people about happiness and
1: you know, expressing themselves.
0: Exactly. Exactly.
1: The one thing that I strive to go for is, you know, producers that are starting out and need to know, you know, the basics just to move on. A lot of them have never fully looked into or learned from someone that knows how to do it. And I learned from a studio engineer how to do the most basic stuff and moved on past that. What I like to do is kind of add that to them and transfer it and go, this is what I'm doing.
0: He's also very good at writing code and programming and stuff as well. So
1: No.
0: So a lot of times, you know, like he would do the technical stuff, and because I'm so much older,
1: Juan and I have different tastes, and I like to go straight into like programming and doing it by, you know, basic programming stuff. I'll send the ideas to Juan, and Juan will go, nope, let's sit down. This is what needs to happen. This will suck. This won't. Yeah. You need to do this, which makes the tracks even better.
0: Yeah. We've had, you know, such a good time being together. You know, we first started out together, you know, where he was helping me out, and I'm like an old school DJ, and he's helping me out, and then in the end he ends up being so much more help and taking my game to a whole nother level. You know, like
1: Juan did that to me too.
0: But that's what it's all about. We truly love what we're doing, our music, and we truly love each other in our partnership, you know.
1: Yeah.
0: Like we're there's no animosity, you know.
1: No.
0: It's all yin and yang, you know. This my man here, you know, like he went through something that was very tough, and I don't know anybody that would be able to come out and be able to make tracks. Like the guy is just making tracks.
1: I don't even know how I did.
0: After he came out, he lost some of his memories, and he's like, "Dude, did I make that song?" And I'm like, "Dude, you made that song."
1: You know? It was tough.
0: You know, and it was a great time.
2: Wow.
0: And it's crazy to think about the love that we had, you know, that came out for his benefits, and especially like Brent, you know, and Jay, that all came out and showed love and appreciation, you know, and
1: yeah, it was a tough one.
0: It's tough, real tough.
1: I woke up, I couldn't even speak.
0: You can talk better. You can talk better.
1: A little bit better.
0: Yeah. But yeah.
1: It's tough.
0: And here we are.
3: Well, should we try to do this ticket giveaway? I tried to promote it
1: as
3: much as I could in like 2 seconds, so hopefully we'll have someone actually
0: free
3: call
0: tickets.
3: In. Right? Free tickets.
0: Go
3: free tickets.
0: Check out Lansing. It's gonna be real cool.
3: So anyways, if you wanna win tickets to the code show with Iota, Joel Oliver, and Moon Disco Saturday, April 21st at The Loft in Lansing. I guess we'll just, since we didn't really advertise it, we'll just do the first caller. We'll win two tickets. So the number to call is 248-622-3505. So hopefully we'll actually... Usually when we do ticket giveaways, we'll like promote it for a while.
0: You might actually have a little bit of time, you know? Sorry.
3: Yeah, you know, I felt bad. Like the one time they someone called it, like we had like... I don't even know how many people call in, like, all at once. I had to actually go to, like, voicemail timestamps because people were, like eight people called at the same time. And they got, in the way people actually won is because they were smart and left a voicemail. Because some people probably called and figured, oh, I'm not getting through and hung up. People that won were actually the ones that left a voicemail.
0: Leave a voicemail.
3: Do it. Yeah. And
0: timestamped.
3: Yeah. And so I just went to the timestamps on the voicemail and called them back, and there's actually a couple people that like called like multiple times. They're like, I couldn't get through, so I left a voicemail.
0: That's funny.
3: I actually gave it to like one girl because she called like eight times or something. She like was the third person.
0: Persistence.
3: Because it was like the first reward, it was like the first two people that won it, and I was like, you know what, just because you were so enthusiastic about this, we'll see if we can get one more set.
0: Yeah, at least you'll use the ticket.
2: Yeah. She was thirsty. So, but she got the ticket, it worked.
0: It came with a cup of coffee, too, right?
2: I don't know about that.
3: No.
0: He's like, nah, I don't know about that.
3: So, win tickets. Call.
0: Woo-hoo. Call now.
3: 248-622-3505. Joke's on us. There's actually no one listening right now.
0: Yeah. About to go give them tickets over there.
3: Right? Just walk across the street.
0: Hey,
3: you got some free tickets.
0: Hey, what kind of Facebook search do you do? Do you like Funkin' House? There you go.
3: There was the one time we celebrated a birthday here, and we had a bunch of leftover cupcakes.
0: Put the ticket in a cupcake?
3: No. Ava and Georgia, Kenneth Thomas's wife, actually just ran around like the streets, and they're like, have a cupcake, and just started giving free cupcakes to random people.
0: Anyways, they'd be like, don't eat that. It's a stranger. Do you know her? All right. What's the dealy?
2: All right, people, we're waiting waiting for you to call. Get these tickets.
0: Should we give theme music?
2: No. Okay. No, you got to tell them. Show is at The Loft, 414 East Michigan Avenue in Lansing.
0: Right downtown Lansing.
2: Yep, and if you don't have a ticket, the cost is $10 and it's 18 and up.
3: So usually we can, when we know ahead of time, we'll like post in the event page and stuff so people that are planning on going can already see it. So
0: yeah.
3: we can do that. We can do that next week.
0: Yeah, we have more tickets.
1: Yeah.
3: So the problem is too is like there might be like people listening from other countries and stuff that are like, yeah, what am I going to do with a pair of tickets to a
1: fly
3: show?
1: Fly over here.
3: Do it. Be totally worth
0: really
3: it.
0: Really tight.
3: And then
0: really
3: then tight. Try to get like a 3 a.m. flight back to Sweden or.
0: Yeah.
1: Good luck on that.
3: Oh, man.
0: What do we got?
2: Nothing yet.
3: Nothing yet. I'm waiting for it to ring or something. Right?
2: One ringy dingy.
1: Ding, ding, ding, ding, ding, ding. Ding, ding, ding.
2: Two ringy dingies.
3: Oh, I don't know. Should we give out the number one more time in case some people just tuned in?
2: Yeah, man. Let's do it one
3: third
2: more
3: time. Third time's a charm.
2: One more time.
3: If no one calls in this time, then we'll just get them going up there, and we'll give away more sets of tickets next week, and we'll actually like promote it so people actually know. Yeah. Other than like,
0: we won't just drop it on.
3: Yeah, like,
0: so.
1: Yeah.
3: Hey, sorry. 20 seconds. We're giving free tickets away, so I hope you're tuned in. And yeah. So, anyways, If you just tuned in to the show and you are trying to win the tickets for the Code Show at the Loft in Lansing,
0: April 21st,
3: the number to call is 248-622-3505. So wait a little bit.
2: Okay, well, while we're waiting, just to let everyone know, this coming Friday at PJ's Lager House is the DJ Fixed single release party, My Techno Dream. I believe that's going to start about 9 o'clock with yours truly, the Don, and DJ Disc providing the entertainment. And I believe Larson might have a hand in this also opening up. And then if you're not doing anything next Friday, I'm sorry, come down to Toledo for the Toledo Rave 6, better known as the EDM Prom, with four stages, 28 DJs in total. So I'll give you the brief rundown.
3: Actually, we got a call.
2: Oh, we do?
3: Hopefully this is someone calling about the tickets. Hello?
4: What's up, dude?
3: Hey, are you calling about the tickets?
4: Yeah, bro.
3: Oh, awesome.
2: Yeah, bro. Who it is?
0: Oh, yeah.
4: Oh, this fucking Emacus from 2TV. What's up, dog?
3: Nice. Well, actually, I mean,
4: I live in Atlanta, so I'm gonna allow you guys to give the tickets to one of your all's peeps so they can go see the show.
3: Okay.
4: In sponsorship of Emacus from Atlanta.
3: Okay.
2: Wow.
4: Yeah, I've been checking out you guys on Chew TV for maybe like 8 months now.
3: Oh, right on. Yeah, I saw your comment in the chat.
4: Yeah, but I do a weekly show on Mondays, and I've got a bunch of DJs. Yeah.
3: I've seen your show a couple. Why don't you? I mean, since you're on the air right now, do you want to plug your show?
4: Yeah, man, making Mondays great again. Fucking Emacus BDK, the scientist.
3: It's on Chew.tv.
4: Yeah,
3: what,
4: Chew.tv. All Monday. Starts at 1 o'clock
3: that's Eastern. Okay.
4: Yep, and it goes all the way through usually midnight.
3: Wow.
4: So we've got 11 hours, wow. Usually 6 or 7 different DJs back-to-back. So.
3: Wow. Monday marathon. Yeah.
4: Monday, making Mondays great again. That's what we're trying to do.
0: Monday fun day.
3: Awesome.
4: Monday fun day. There yep. Go, but we've got house, D&B, tech house, breaks, hip-hop, so we try and do everything, and it will be our 16th week in a row, so
0: cheers, brother.
4: We're keeping it fresh, you know. But yeah, cool, man. Like I said, I appreciate you giving the number back out, because I was like, are they gonna say the number again so I can win some tickets, because nobody's calling in, you know what I mean? But yeah, big ups from Atlanta. You guys are in Detroit, right?
3: Oh yeah.
2: Yeah.
4: Nice. Very nice. But, yeah, keep up the sounds, and keep doing you, and we'll chat later.
3: Cheers, awesome. Cheers, sweet. Cheers. Thanks for calling
4: in. All right, peace. Yep. Peace out, guys. Have bye. Fun.
2: Peace. Yeah. Okay.
3: Right. Well, maybe we'll have to postpone it until next time. But shouts out to Emacus, though. Tune into his show. Hell yeah. Monday night, or Monday, like, all day.
0: Yeah.
2: All right, well, can I get back to this?
3: Yeah, go for it.
2: Okay, I'm sorry, yeah. Toledo Rave 6, better known as the EDM Prom, it's at Toledo's Main Street Bar and Grill, April 7th from 6 p.m. to 2:30 in the morning, 4 different stages, patio, pool, bar, and stage, 28 different DJs. Now I'm going to read them off real quick before Moon Disco gets on. Rob Sample, DJ Daddy, DJ Dark's Choir, DJ 45, 3 p.m., Effective, Misu, Stephen Pamplin, Kane Kinetic, E-Tank, Illudium, Widget, Grizzly Bottoms, Somas Sounds, Miles Knuckles, Alistair, Beaker, King Tragic, Damon, Mercury, Day and Night, Day Tripper, Sharkbait, DJ Tutu, The Cobb, D DJ Omar Antonio Garcia and yours truly, the Don. And it's $6 to get in. So if you're not doing anything next Friday, come down to Toledo. Enjoy yourself.
3: Sweet. Well, you good to go over there? Cool. All right. Well, let's do this then. You are tuned into Planet Funk on 313.fm. This is Moon Disco.

caught up and doing my thing. Take a look at what the mind really mean, though. All in together, got my mind on machine flow. Got it locked, rhyming in the park, rhyming at the dark. Saw it off, started like a hawk, then I hit the mark. Give a fuck of what you're doing, it's the newest shit. Do this shit, music is the bag, I'm the pugilist. Specialist on a precipice, nod your head to this. Smoking better shit, reverence as I reminisce. When I represent the thugs in the party, pulling shawties, make them wanna move their body. Streets taught me, always move with an army, even just the army of me, and do it godly. I represent for all the underground kings, all around the world, I've been doing my thing. I represent for all the underground kings, all around the world, I've been doing my thing. Born I in the P-E-Z-N-T. Born I in the P-E-Z-N-T. I

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0: So that was Moon Disco. Hey. And the only one clapping. Hey, there we go. Someone else is clapping. Anyways, I think we're going to wrap it up kind of quickly because I got to go all the way back to Lansing. Anyways, thank you, everyone that tuned in. Thank you to both guests that played Jay Arthur and Moon Disco. Also, huge thank you to Emacus for tuning in and calling in to win the tickets that he couldn't go to the show for. But we're going to do another ticket giveaway next week. Can actually promote it and let people know that we're doing a ticket giveaway. Also, I want to say a huge thank you to Urban Bean Co. for hosting us each and every week, as well as our past hosts, Grand Trunk Pub. And also a huge thank you to our man in command out in California, Mr. Jeff.
1: Of Doom.
0: Sweet.
1: Oh, don't forget, this Friday, DJ Fix single release party, PJ's Lager House. And next Friday, Toledo Rave 6, the EDM Prom at Main Street. 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
0: Awesome. All right. Thanks, everyone, for tuning in. And

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